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11: If I were to ask you what makes for a good night's sleep, you'd probably say a dark, quiet room, not too many things on your mind. But every night when you go to get some Z's, how often do you really think about the temperature in your bedroom? Temperature may be one of the most underappreciated factors in sleep. That's according to the Senior Vice President of Research and Scientific Affairs at the National Sleep Foundation. We often hear about lights and screens and stress, but even modest changes in temperature and airflow can influence both how quickly you fall asleep and how deeply you stay asleep. Most experts will recommend a room temperature of 60 to 67 degrees Fahrenheit. You might also experiment with your sheets and what you actually wear to bed. Play around a bit and see what improves your sleep. You might be delightfully surprised. I'm Dr. Sanjay Gupta, helping you live a better life.
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16: We talk a lot here about ultra-processed foods and the many ways in which they can negatively impact your health. They've been linked to weight gain, obesity, type 2 diabetes, cardiovascular disease, even cancer. And now a new study out of UCSF found that high ultra-processed food intake was associated with something called intramuscular fat, which is exactly what it sounds like. That's fat inside your muscles, which can cause them to become weaker. Now, in this particular study, the researchers noticed more wear and tear and pain in people's knees because of weakened thigh muscles. Cutting back on ultra-processed foods isn't easy. The CDC estimates at least half the calories in our diet come from ultra-processed foods. But if you're looking to eat cleaner, cutting out sugar-sweetened beverages, that may be the best number one thing you can do to try and get started. I'm Dr. Sanjay Gupta, helping you live a better life.
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27: If I were to ask you what makes for a good night's sleep, you'd probably say a dark, quiet room, not too many things on your mind. But every night when you go to get some Z's, how often do you really think about the temperature in your bedroom? Temperature may be one of the most underappreciated factors in sleep. That's according to the Senior Vice President of Research and Scientific Affairs at the National Sleep Foundation. We often hear about lights and screens and stress, but even modest changes in temperature and airflow can influence both how quickly you fall asleep and how deeply you stay asleep. Most experts will recommend a room temperature of 60 to 67 degrees Fahrenheit. You might also experiment with your sheets and what you actually wear to bed. Play around a bit and see what improves your sleep. You might be delightfully surprised. I'm Dr. Sanjay Gupta, helping you live a better life.
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4: 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When I was out doing that broadcast. 6 weeks ago?
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4: Taylor Swift and Travis Kelce's wedding is reportedly going to be a multi-day event. 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Tubi has a new animated show coming out next month called Breaking Bear. 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
4: Not all screen time is created equal, and a new study out of Sweden is helping us understand this even better. So researchers followed more than 20,000 people over nearly two decades and determined that passive screen time, like sitting on the couch and watching television, raised someone's risk of dementia. But if they did something active, like reading, puzzles, or interacting with other people, this same group of people saw their risk of dementia drop. Just like you gotta put the work in to keep your body in shape as you age, you basically have to do the same thing with your brain. A couple things I have found to help: working to learn something new every day, whatever it might be, challenging yourself in some way every day, and really importantly, staying socially active. Some days that means meeting friends in person, other days maybe an email, a text, or a phone call. Just stay engaged. I'm Dr. Sanjay Gupta, helping you live a better life.
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Just days away from the annual summer blood drive at Communications Federal Credit Union, where they have two $1,000 Visa gift cards up for grabs. 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

this will fade eventually. So if our time is running out, day after day, we'll make the mundane a masterpiece. Oh my, my, oh my, my love, I take one look at you, you're taking me out.

0: 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Thank you for going on this 25-year journey with us. Remember this?
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20: A better life with Dr. Sanjay Gupta.
21: When you need your body to perform, but some of your muscles are having trouble, other muscles can sometimes help compensate. This is a great thing short term, but long term it can lead to serious and even chronic aches and pains. So if you've got nagging stiffness or irritation somewhere, don't push through it. Try to figure out why it's happening and how you can correct it. Strength and conditioning specialist Dana Santa says, performing exercises at a deliberate tempo makes it easier to notice when the wrong muscles are taking over, and also gives the intended muscles a chance to engage before that compensation kicks in. Dana suggests that starting with primary movement patterns such as squatting, hinging, pushing, pulling, rotating, and core can help make compensation easiest to identify and to address. I'm Dr. Sanjay Gupta, helping you live a better life.
0: Drop.
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1: Dolly Parton's Tennessee travel stop is officially open in Cornersville. 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
12: Everyone poops. It's not just the name of a classic potty training book. It's a universal truth. Even though everyone does it, almost no one wants to talk about it. Dr. Tricia Pasricha wants to change that. She's the author of a new book. It's called You've Been Pooping All Wrong. And she says there are three critical P's of pooping. The first is propulsion. Both the voluntary push you exert and the involuntary contractions that happen naturally within your body. Top line, when you feel the need to go, don't hold it. The second P is pliability, which refers to stool softness. The keys to this one are making sure you're drinking enough water and eating enough fiber. And the last P is for pelvic floor. If you can get your knees up above your waist while you're on the toilet, like on a stool or a garbage can or a stack of books even, that can make all the difference. I'm Dr. Sanjay Gupta, helping you live a better life.
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5: A source says that Zendaya really fell for Tom Holland when she watched him perform Rihanna's Umbrella on Lip Sync Battle in 2017. She said, quote, "It takes a lot of confidence for a straight guy to pull off drag." It looks like Blake Lively might be at Taylor Swift's wedding after all. Sources are saying that the two are patching things up and Taylor has invited her. One source says she even helped her pick out a dress.
0: Hollywood Hits, brought to you by David Stanley Chrysler Jeep Dodge on

0: homesick, a little homesick. 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
10: You know, it's funny, when I think back to what the typical American dinner looked like when you and I were kids, there's usually some kind of meat featured at the center of the plate. Vegetables are there, but often thought of as a side dish. More and more, though, we are coming to realize that a plant-based diet, with little or no meat even, is going to be a healthier way to eat for just about everyone. New study out of the University of Hawaii Cancer Center found that eating a high-quality plant-rich diet that includes whole grains, vegetables, and fruits may prevent cognitive impairment even when people start that diet in their late 50s and 60s. Yeah, it's important to make sure you're getting enough protein, fats, complex carbohydrates. Just because you cut out or even cut back on meat, though, is not a license to eat whatever you want. Focus on eating whole, real foods. I'm Dr. Sanjay Gupta, helping you live a better life.
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10: We talk a lot here about ultra-processed foods and the many ways in which they can negatively impact your health. They've been linked to weight gain, obesity, type 2 diabetes, cardiovascular disease, even cancer. And now a new study out of UCSF found that high ultra-processed food intake was associated with something called intramuscular fat, which is exactly what it sounds like. That's fat inside your muscles, which can cause them to become weaker. Now, in this particular study, the researchers noticed more wear and tear and pain in people's knees because of weakened thigh muscles. Cutting back on ultra-processed foods isn't easy. The CDC estimates at least half the calories in our diet come from ultra-processed foods. But if you're looking to eat cleaner, cutting out sugar-sweetened beverages, that may be the best number one thing you can do to try and get started. I'm Dr. Sanjay Gupta, helping you live a better life.
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14: Madonna doesn't want to get naked anymore. It's a very simple reason, too, because everyone is doing it. She said, quote, "I want to do what people are not doing, which is thinking and wearing clothes." Keanu Reeves will star in a Lego movie that mixes live action with animation. An animated Powerpuff Girls movie is in the works, and Netflix has a new Hot Ones spinoff called Hot Ones Extra Heat.
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1: 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In a very groupie move, my producer asked you to sign his breast, and you did so. 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
2: Olivia Rodrigo often writes about jealousy of other women because that's something she's felt intensely since she was young. 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Killer singer Brandon Flowers is releasing a country solo album called Thrasher. 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
10: Oprah angered Whitney Houston's family by claiming the last time Whitney was on her show, she was high and fell off the stage.
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2: They say the holy water's watered down, and this town's lost its faith. 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
6: Taylor Swift and Travis Kelce's wedding is reportedly going to be a multi-day event. About 100 people will gather at Madison Square Garden on July 2nd, the day before the big event, with more than 1,000 people in attendance at the event. Tubi has a new animated show coming out next month called Breaking Bear. 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
0: Well, baby, I went down and got it for you.

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1: Dolly Parton's Tennessee travel stop is officially open in Cornersville. 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

She'll be all right. No riding shining armored knight. She will save herself this time. And in fact, tonight, she did confirm. The cold never lasts, my darling. It just teaches the heart

celebrating 25 years of the morning show that never acts its age. Happy 25th anniversary to Joey, Heather, and Nuggets from 98.9 KISS FM.

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And this town's lost its faith. 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
1: Sure you don't want to say freedom ain't free?

0: Okay, so if you missed it, you have to Google it. People are saying, has Jim Carrey been cloned, right? But I don't know if that's a thing that even happens. But he showed up at the Caesar Awards in Paris last week, received a Lifetime Achievement Award, and gave a full acceptance speech in French. But it was his appearance that had people talking. He wasn't unrecognizable, but he did look very different. Like maybe he'd had something done to his face. There was a reason that people suggested just that. But of course, there were others who decided it was an imposter or a clone. One person, completely unaware of the hypocrisy, said, "I'm no conspiracy theorist, but that is not Jim Carrey." So it looked like maybe he had like a blepharoplasty where they like do your eyelids, you know, because his eyes are like way more open and round. But his eyes are also a different color. And his cheeks are very apple-y. They kind of were before, but now they super are. So maybe he had like a facelift and stuff. But the thing about that gets me is that he's always like been very outspoken about being anti-Hollywood. And it just doesn't seem like something that he would do. Dylan sent in a text that said, "I forgot to tell you, Jim Carrey has a book that's really weird. And one of the things that he's always been really, really worried about was using something about AI being used to clone him." So I wonder if it's like an elaborate stunt.
1: Like a performance.
2: Yeah.
1: Right. Yeah. Like he's done that before.
2: Right.
0: Who was the guy that he played?
1: Andy Kaufman.
0: Yeah. Like it's all very Andy Kaufman-ish, right? To have a clone.
1: Yeah, I guess when he got ready for that role, he got really into it. Like he wouldn't break character the entire time they were filming, to the point where people were hated him.
0: Yeah. And Andy Kaufman also did weird stunts and kind of weird stuff. Yeah. So, and then also, like, I saw an interview with Jim Carrey where he was just talking about, like, he said something to the interviewer, like, "You're not even really here. You're just a series of matter and molecules that smell delicious," or something like that. And it was just very weird. I don't know. Maybe he had a facelift, but it's so bizarre. And I can't get to the bottom of it. I tried this weekend. I tried to see if Jim Carrey has spoken out or made any sort of a statement, but he hasn't. It's got to be a stunt, right?
2: I don't know. I'm looking at this stuff. I can't even...
0: Like, he delivered his whole speech in French, but he doesn't even speak French. But he talked about how he had to learn French and how, he kind of butchered it, but he did the best he could.
2: I mean, I don't think he looks that much different, does he?
0: Oh, I think he looks so different. Like, his eyes are so round instead of their normal shape, and they're, like, green instead of brown. They're, like, bluish green. His cheeks are so round.
2: The cheeks, yeah, I see that. But I feel like he's always kind of had that sort of facial structure.
0: Are you looking at a side-by-side photo?
2: Yeah. I'm looking, it says 2000 and 2026, so.
0: Oh, well, that's a 26-year difference. You got to see, like, last week and this week.
2: Oh, really? There's that? Okay. Well, maybe this week something else will come out about it, you know?
0: Yeah.
2: Or he gets an update.
0: I want an update. I need to know. We got one more text about the Jim Carrey thing that says, "Good morning and happy anniversary. People are convinced that it's an imposter because Jim Carrey said a while ago, 'If I return, just know it's not me.'" Like, he's just said all of this ominous, weird stuff, but we can drop it. We don't have to keep talking about it. I just wanted to read that text.
2: Well, because when I was just kind of Googling things, like, in what? It said here in 2022, he announced that he's leaving Hollywood.
0: Yeah. And so I think that's when he said this, because I remember hearing that too. Christine says, there's an article that says his makeup guy did himself up to look like Jim. But it's like the same nose and the same mouth. It's weird.
1: But look, we're all talking about it right now.
0: Yeah, maybe. Which is what he wanted, right?
2: Brilliant.
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9: I don't know about you, but my social media feeds are flooded with lotions and potions and gadgets, all promising to unlock different components of longevity. 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There are four of them. Number one, nutrition. The Mediterranean diet really is the gold standard. Number two, exercise. 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And finally, number four, often gets forgotten, socialization. 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I'm Dr. Sanjay Gupta, helping you live a better life.
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1: Taylor Swift and Travis Kelce's wedding is reportedly going to be a multi-day event. 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

0: All right, to celebrate our 25th year anniversary, we're bringing back all the members of the Joey and Heather Morning Show, and excited to have on with us this morning, Kevin up to no good, Rosewood.
1: Kevin!
2: Hey, guys, I'm live and direct.
1: Kevin brought his own audience, I hear.
0: I love it.
2: Yeah. What's up, y'all?
0: How are you, Kevin? How have you been?
2: Oh, man, I've been good. Nugget called me. I thought he said you guys, like, someone had, like, 25 days to live or something. So it's an anniversary. No one's dying?
0: No.
1: I mean, yeah, probably.
0: Close, but. So just.
2: I started vaping or something, man.
0: Right. So just tell us right now where you are. Like who was that in the background?
2: Who's this in the background?
3: First hour English.
2: My first hour English class.
1: You're a teacher?
2: I know.
1: No,
2: crazy.
1: Wait. Even more than you're a teacher, you're an English teacher?
2: Yeah, I know. I teach English for broken English. I mean, I don't believe it.
1: Do you remember my favorite Kevin story is the time that you said men are smarter than women?
2: That's right. Women. She's laughing like it's not true, though, Heather.
1: Well, it isn't true, but also it isn't correct. So to hear you're teaching English is pretty funny. But good for you. Do you like teaching?
2: Oh, yeah, I love it. I've been doing this since, I guess, 2013, I think.
0: Wow.
2: Coaching football and doing track, yeah. I got married. I got me a wife and kids. I got kids, too. Almost forgot about them. My wife actually met me when I was on the show at City Walk. I don't remember it, though, but she said a long time ago she came to City Walk and she, like, introduced herself to me.
1: Is it when you were using the stairway to Kevin? Do you remember your secret stairway?
2: Probably so. I'm kind of innocent in the class.

0: out somewhere. Like
1: at a track meet or something?
0: Yeah.
2: Yeah, track meet, football game somewhere, I'm sure, if he's doing both.
1: If you don't mind me asking, where are you teaching and coaching?
2: What school are we at?
3: Norman North.
1: Very cool. Very cool.
2: They're on the radio, guys. They're cool now. Like, yeah. Dude, y'all just have given me some street cred, man.
1: Well, that won't last long.
2: I'm going to be like the coolest teacher here. Oh, my God. Thanks, guys.
1: Kevin, do you have any favorite moments of when you were on the Joey and Heather Morning Show?
0: Is there anything that sticks out?
2: Really the coolest thing that sticks out, you know, it's not maybe not the silliest thing, but, man, always going to Red River, New Mexico. That has always been like I actually thought about that this morning, man. It was just so much fun, even though I couldn't ski, but, you know, I rolled down the hill half the time. I was just, you know, I was great. I was skiing on the bunny slope, but that was about it. But it was so much fun, though.
1: I remember we're on the slopes in Red River, and Kevin goes, he goes, Joey, he goes, there's another black person on the ski slope. I need to go talk to him.
4: Yeah. You need to make him feel welcome. I get
2: that. Look like some dookie out there, huh?
1: You were just like, it's the first time you'd seen another black person since we had been there.
2: Yeah, man, it was crazy.
0: You still say dookie? You used to say dookie all the time.
2: Oh, yeah, I did say dookie all the time. Look at this.
1: Still not sure that's FCC approved, but that's okay.
0: Oh, it is.
1: That's okay.
0: It totally is.
1: Yeah.
0: Kevin, do you remember Joey's bachelor party?
2: Oh, my gosh. Yes.
0: That's some more of my favorite stories that I wasn't even there for.
1: Dallas in the W Hotel will never be the same.
2: How could I forget that?
1: Yeah. My favorite quote from you is like, this is real, guys. This is really happening right now. This is a real deal.
2: Oh, yeah, man.
1: Well, man, we're glad that you took a little time out of your day to reminisce and catch up with us.
0: Yeah.
1: And we loved having you on the show for all those years, and I'm glad that you've gone on to much more admirable profession.
0: Does it feel
1: choice.
0: Weird to think that, like, we're still doing the same thing, but you're, like, teaching people and coaching. That's so much more important.
1: Yes.
2: No, what you guys do is important.
0: Well,
2: you guys are entertaining us and, like, giving us great, you know, Nuxtradamus. We still do Nuxtradamus, and Nuxtradamus still does the thing.
0: Yeah.
1: Oh, yeah, they did. Yeah.
0: Just did it yesterday.
1: Yeah.
2: So wonderful. There you go.
1: It's been great catching up with you, and we'll let you get back to doing what you're supposed to be
4: sculpting
1: doing.
4: The minds of Norman.
1: Right.
0: Bye, students.
1: Hey, we love you, Kevin, man. You be good, okay?
2: Yeah, I love y'all, too.
0: Hey, also, Kevin.
2: Congratulations, guys.
0: It was very smart of you to have your class on speakerphone so that we couldn't tell any of our real favorite stories.
2: Yeah, I know.
0: But they're still out there.
1: All right, buddy. Well,
0: bye,
1: have
0: Kev.
1: A great day.
2: All right, y'all, man. Love y'all, man. Take it easy.
0: See ya. Bye.
2: I see you. Bye.
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0: lay off the gravy, and get to 180. Prednisone Pony Edition. Man, that stuff is something else, y'all. The steroids?
1: Oh, yeah.
0: Yeah.
1: Does that make you hungry?
0: Makes me hungry.
1: Make you not sleep very well?
0: Not very well. I think I slept better last night than I did Saturday night. Saturday night, I think I woke up at least a dozen times throughout the night.
1: My brain's been doing this rude thing where, like, so my alarm clock goes off at 4:15, but my brain does this thing all night where I'm dreaming that my alarm clock is going off and it's 5:45. So I've missed the gym and I'm almost late to work. But it's, like, so real that it could, like, feels like it could happen. So I'm, like, dreaming that my alarm is going off and that I'm checking it and then I'm late, which then wakes me up, and then I can't go back to, you know, and then I gotta try to go back to sleep.
0: That's every night?
1: Not every night, but it happened last night twice.
0: Gross.
1: It's just so rude. I wanna be like, we're on the same team. You're working against me.
2: Stop it, brain.
1: Stop it. Rude. So you had been like 192, then last week you were like 187-ish.
0: And change.
1: Yeah. Nug's the record keeper. We didn't write it down. But I want to say it was like a 4 or 5 pound drop.
0: Did you see my manscape?
1: I don't need to.
0: No,
1: I don't
0: check out my manscape.
2: Oh, your belly's all clean shaven. Yeah.
0: That's probably 4 pounds of hair right there.
1: Why'd you do the front and not the back?
0: Kim's got to do the back.
2: So did that wand thing never work?
0: It works, but like it's kind of a thing. Like it's a lot of work. And then trying to not miss a spot is almost impossible.
1: Yeah.
0: So she hasn't done the final step.
1: I gotcha. Right, but you kind of got to do it at the same time, right? Or else you're going to be uneven.
0: Yeah, it'll look weird.
2: I had those underwear too, but I blew them out.
0: I believe you. I don't know why this thing's jumping all over the place. Let me try again. Oh, crap.
2: Oh, no.
1: Oh, no.
0: It's decided on 190.2.
1: All right. Well, you knew last week was a fluke. You had done it up the day before, the weekend or something.
0: Yeah. Listen, Linda. Yeah, those steroids make you gain weight. I mean, that's medically proven.
1: Is that true?
0: Yeah. One of the side effects.
2: Mm-hmm.
1: So, look that up. I am actually really curious about that. I've wondered that too. I think it probably does. I mean, but I just wonder if it makes you eat more and that makes you gain weight.
0: Probably didn't help that Kim made lasagna this weekend.
2: I think it makes you retain water, too.
1: Yeah, it says it does frequently cause weight gain, particularly high doses or use over 3 months.
0: Oh.
1: Oh, no, it says here, it often leads to fat storage in the face called moon face.
0: Oh, guys.
2: Moon face.
0: Am I rocking Joey moon face this morning?
1: Also in the back of the neck.
2: Oh, your fat neck.
1: And the abdomen.
0: Oh, you didn't tell me I had fat neck.
2: Yeah, you got a thick neck.
1: Yo, moon face, fat neck.
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10: Good morning. 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
0: Is this Phyllis from the Journey Clinic?
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0: Oh, Phyllis is a big fan. 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

0: I played Push It Friday at Truck Yard. A song is so fun to mix.
1: It never loses its goodness.
0: Yeah. What a Man is solid too, though.
1: Yeah, but that's still number. It's a number two for
0: you
1: sure.
0: Think so?
1: Yeah, for me.
0: Okay. Man, I remember being in high school and that first TLC album that came out. Ooh, on the TLC tip.
1: Was that the one with Waterfalls?
0: No, that was the one before that.
1: Okay.
0: We used to bump that. My buddy had a little Subaru. And we had the thing where we all had cassette decks, but CDs were out. And he was one of the first to get one of the CD Walkmans. And there was an attachment that you plugged in to the headphone jack that had like a cassette-looking thing.
2: Yeah.
1: Oh, that I
0: you
1: remember
0: would
1: that.
0: Put in your cassette deck. And he would play his CDs, but we all still had cassette decks in our cars, so.
1: So that was different than the Crazy Sexy Cool album?
0: I think that was the one that, the Crazy Sexy Cool is the one that had Waterfalls and Creep and all those on it.
1: Was a good one. Yeah, that was 95.
2: Did you guys have friends or have it yourself where you had to go and change the discs in the trunk?
1: Yes.
2: I had a friend that did that. He was like, hold on one second. I got something for you to listen to.
1: I thought it was
2: pull over real quick.
1: So cool. The idea of having one in your trunk until you actually had one and then you had to mess with it.
0: Yeah.
1: Was not ideal. I remember, here's my TLC story. My mom was out of town, and so some of my friends had come over. We were in high school, and one of my friend's older brothers, I think you met him, actually, when we went to Enid that time.
0: I think he body checked me.
1: I think so. He had come over, but he wasn't supposed to be there. We weren't supposed to have any boys over. And one of my friends got sick. She had like allergies or something, and she wasn't feeling good, and she had taken some cold medicine, and she called her mom and said that she wasn't feeling good. Anyway, long story short, Summer's mom comes over and just comes in the house. Well, Scott's not supposed to be there, so he hid in the closet. We were listening to this album, and Summer's in bed, but she's sleeping. But like, we weren't doing anything. Like, and her mom comes in and is like, what did you guys give her? Quaaludes? And we were just like, what's a Quaalude?
0: Yeah,
1: like,
0: right.
1: That was like, that's what they used to take in the 70s.
0: Yeah. Right.
2: Like, mescaline. remember mescaline was always in those drug books?
1: Poppers.
2: Yeah. Like, what's mescaline?
0: Right.
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1: Maybe we should get a puppy, and then that would maybe keep Ruby young. But right. I don't want to do a puppy right now, so I don't know.
2: It'd be like prison where Ruby can teach the new inmate
1: all this stuff. Like,
2: all this, the new celly.
0: This is your wallet.
2: This is your prison wallet.
1: You know, I always wondered why she drank out of the toilet, but maybe that's where she's making wine.
2: Yeah, exactly.
0: Could be. Yeah. Kiss at them.
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1: Am I the only one that feels this way? 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
1: Oh, yeah.
0: And so I wanted to send out a warning to the male teens in the metro.
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0: Here we go. In 3, 2, 1. Blast. Heading 330.
1: Hi, and welcome to June, the sixth month in the Gregorian calendar and famous for Father's Day and the birth of national treasures, the Olsen twins. But that's not all. June is also National Soul Food Month, Dairy Alternative Month, National Accordion Awareness Month, World Naked Bike Ride Month, National LGBT Pride Month, National Aphasia Awareness Month, Cancer from the Sun Month, National Candy Month, Perennial Gardening Month, Rebuild Your Life Month, and Celibacy Awareness Month. 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Welcome to June.

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1: Good morning. It's the Joey and Heather Morning Show, 6:33. This morning, the weather app pulled up on my phone, and just a second ago, actually, when I

0: Oh, but then you'd be under it.
1: Roof juices.
0: Oh, so much roof juice. There's no telling. It'd probably look like milk.
1: Oh, all the stuff that's happened on that roof.
0: I bet it's thicker than water, too.
1: Congealed.
0: That's why the drip is so good, is because it's thick.
1: Been marinating up there.
0: I even thought, like, what if I took my phone out there? I wonder if I could pick the drip up on the air, but I don't know if it's loud enough for that. But yeah, definitely something suspicious happening in our break room this morning. On the show today, we have the Nuxtradamus predictions. Nug, I'm glad you're feeling better and you're back. You look good.
1: I feel way better than I did yesterday morning and Sunday night.
0: Just like a 24-hour thing, or were you sick over the weekend?
1: Yeah, I thought about bringing it up. Maybe we could do it at 7:20 or 7:30 or something. I'll tell you guys all about it, because it was weird. It was the weirdest, like, 24-hour, 48-hour thing.
0: Yeah. Yeah, we'll talk about it. We have all these gaping holes that we need to fill. Although Joey did say he had some stuff locked and ready to go.
1: Oh, okay. Well, if his stuff is, you know, more important.
0: After you, I want to hear about it. So, we'll talk about it. Also, Mattress Town is having a big sale. This never disappoints. They're having a 4th of July sale, so we're going to hear all about that. Also, we're going to tell you about Live Nation Summer of Live. You know, they're doing a deal where you get 4 tickets for $99, but we also have a trip where you can go to any of Live Nation shows in any city you want. We'll give you all that information. Like I said, right in the mid-90s today, 96, the heat index probably feeling much warmer. Going to take a break and get your Hollywood buzz ready. When we get back, Nate Bargatze and your funny.
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11: A better life with Dr. Sanjay Gupta.
12: As someone who's been married nearly 25 years, I'll tell you, there's a lot of great things about having a spouse. And according to a new study out of the University of Miami Health System, marriage might even be linked to a lower risk of cancer. Why? Well, the researchers said people who are married are less likely to engage in risky behavior. They're more likely to get a nudge to go to regular preventive medicine appointments and screenings. And they have a partner to share the load of family obligations, household chores, and finances. No one is saying you should get married in the pursuit of better health. But if you are single, how can you build a strong support system to maybe get some of these same benefits? Do your own research, find out what's important, and then hold members of your squad accountable and let them hold you accountable as well. That can provide a lot of support. I'm Dr. Sanjay Gupta, helping you live a better life.
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0: 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It is 6:50. Heather's got your Fox 25 first warning weather.
1: Sunny today, a high around 96, but it's going to feel closer to 100. Clear tonight, 76 for a low. 96 tomorrow, 98, only getting warmer into our holiday weekend at 79 right now.
0: Hey guys, we got a real issuation in the kitchen.
2: Yeah.
1: We talked about the
2: roof juices.
0: Roof juice.
1: Did you hear that drip though? It's the most satisfying drip.
0: I think it's because of how high it's dropping.
1: Maybe
0: from.
1: So.
0: But yeah, I tried to listen on the way in.
1: That's so good.
0: It's pretty solid. It's pretty solid drip.
1: I can't even do it. It's just like it's a very satisfying drip.
2: They can't keep the tile. It's warped now. So what if let's just lance it?
0: Might bring the whole building down.
1: I mean, we already, the whole thing just, you know what I mean? Just collapses from the middle. Yeah.
0: Yeah. I mean, I already feel like I'm going to die every time I get on the elevator.
1: Yeah, there's no telling what would happen if we lanced it.
0: I think we lanced it the whole from the sixth story down. Would just fall into a sinkhole or something.
1: It looked
0: something.
1: Like the hallway scene from The Shining.
2: Yeah. It's just a bunch of prizes up there stuffed in there, clogging up holes.
1: Bunch of butt mugs fall down.
0: All of a sudden you see the cat the cat suit come the
2: cat
0: through.
2: Mascot.
0: Yeah, the mascot suit come through there.
2: Some of our techs that have disappeared over the years. Yeah. Up there.
0: Sure. One of the Joshes will come through.
2: Yeah, there's a Josh up there for sure.
1: All of our missing headphones from over the years.
0: Right. All the stolen ones.
1: The old microphones.
0: Yeah.
2: You'd think we have somebody living here that they might go ahead and take care of that.
0: You would think so.
1: I don't know.
2: You're a handyman also.
0: Yeah, they should double, I think. I mean, at least if you're going to live rent-free, right?
1: But it's just going to be a matter of time because whoever does deal with that issue, besides putting the trash can underneath it, is going to have to, I mean, like, they're not going to be able to handle it from the top, so they're going to have to lance it.
2: I can't wait. I want to be there.
1: I want to be there, too.
2: I'm going to send all staff out.
0: I'm telling you, I think it would be maybe your demise if you're in the building when that happens. I think it could all come down.
1: I just have a feeling that whatever's in there looks like milk.
0: Oh, it's something gross, yeah.
1: Yeah.
0: Something gross for sure. I mean, I don't know. I wouldn't have high hopes. The men's toilet was broke for, what, 3 months?
2: I saw that.
0: Yeah.
1: But so, who's going to empty the trash can?
2: Not just broke.
1: Oh.
2: It was destroyed.
1: Yeah. Oh, yuck.
0: It was gross. And then they, like, tried to blame it on us.
2: They did?
0: Yeah. Don't you remember on the email that was, like, You guys have to notify us when something like this happens. What?
1: There's other people up here.
0: Yeah.
1: Not a lot, though.
0: Yeah. Anyway. All right. We are ready to go. Welcome to the show. Coming up, we got a ton to do. We got your Nugstradamus predictions this morning. Nug, glad you're back, sir.
2: Glad to be back.
1: Nug gave me a little hint of like what he thinks made him sick. And we have to talk about it this morning and maybe take some text messages.
0: Okay, let's do it. Let's do it. That's coming up. Right now we have your funny with Nate Bergetzi.
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4: I've done comedy for a while. I've done a lot of different shows. I did one in a prison once. So we go in. Let's say you guys are the inmates. So I'm sitting here, I'm like doing my dumb jokes. None of it works. Every joke I have involves being outside in the past 30 years. Like, I'm like, traffic's crazy. You guys remember, people remember traffic here, right? So I'm doing my dumb jokes and then an inmate gets up and starts walking towards me. I'm like, oh boy, here we go. You know, like he's gonna use me to break out. And I don't want to point at him, but no one's like, look at, but I am using hand gestures. I'm like, what do you guys do on this side of the room? Should he be walking up like that? Turns out the bathrooms are behind me. He's a good guy. I judged him on what he was wearing and where we were at.
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1: There's an accident working at I-35 northbound before Southeast 15th. Also, Robinson Avenue at Southwest 24th. Right now, traffic from Comfort Wave. 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
1: Yes.
2: Okay. All right, we have that and more coming up next.

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This town's lost its faith, our colors will fade eventually. So if our time is running out, day after day, we'll make the mundane a masterpiece. Oh my, my, oh my, my love, I take one look at you, you're taking me out.

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1: We got a text message from a listener, from Shelley, who said, I just wanted to thank you for my Olivia Rodrigo album. And I've now been on your elevators, so I get it.
0: Yeah, she gets the fact that you...
2: She survived our elevators. Yeah.
1: You survived it.
0: You feel like this may be the last ride I take.
2: We need shirts made.
0: On. Yeah.
2: I survived the cumulus
0: elevators. I agree. To be fair, I don't think the company should have to, like...
2: Yeah, that's not our fault.
0: This is our building.
2: That's not our fault.
0: Yeah. Did I tell you I had a conversation with one of the elevator repair guys one time?
1: Uh-uh.
0: He goes, you have no idea how old these elevators are.
1: Oh, my gosh. Well, you kind of do. I mean, I've been coming up here for almost 30 years, and it's always been the same.
0: Yeah. He said, they don't even run on the system the elevators run on. It's like an old system where, like... Like, there's, like, gears and pins drop and...
1: Oh, my gosh.
0: He goes, yeah, they don't even make them like this anymore.
2: Like, there's people underneath the building working gears?
1: Yeah, like pulling ropes.
0: There's some Oompa Loompas under there.
2: Oh, wow.
1: No, they're, like, demon ghosts.
0: Well, whatever.
1: Ghosts.
2: Like the ghosts of the Feist building.
0: Yeah. You're a...
1: Ghosts from all the lists.
0: You realize that you're just a list. The list. A lot of people perished.
2: If anybody doesn't know, we made a list. Was it me or
1: no,
2: us?
1: It was down there.
2: Was
1: first,
2: it all of us,
1: right?
2: Or was it me?
1: I think it was you.
2: I made a list of people I dislike in the building.
0: Right.
2: And half of them died.
0: You make the list
2: in the next like 10 years.
1: Yeah, over the course of a long time. And we're not laughing about that.
0: No, we're not.
1: It's like, but the list itself.
2: I unintentionally curse people. I don't know what I didn't do it on purpose.
0: Or maybe the list was saying that you had it coming.
1: You don't want to be on the list.
0: You don't want to be on the list for sure.
1: You don't want to go down there.
0: No. No.
1: They pull the elevator ropes.
0: Peeve.
1: Well, this got dark quickly.
0: It did.
1: It took a turn. 96 today and tomorrow. 98 the high on Thursday. It's already 80 outside.
0: All right, we're going to buzz.
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1: Will Ferrell is officially an underwear model. He's the face of the latest men's campaign for Skims. Actually, he posed in character as pro golfer Lonnie Hawkins from his upcoming comedy series called The Hawk. In a video, Will hits the golf course in nothing but his Skims underwear. And in the voiceover, Kim Kardashian says, his body says retire. His Skims say one more round. Built for men who know they've still got it. The Hawk premieres July 16th on Netflix. You know, there's like a Skims line of Nike like workout gear, and I want some so bad, but it's all very skimpy. Like, it's not very practical.
0: Right.
1: Like, maybe if you were just going to like a bar class or something like that, it would be okay, but not for what I do. But there's like some like really cute stuff.
0: But it's like, it's skimpy.
1: It's all very low cut.
0: Yeah.
1: And yeah.
2: It's gotcha. If the gym is also a social thing for you.
1: Yeah. It's like if you're putting the hooks in there. If you're putting the troll in the waters, you know.
0: Mm-hmm. We see those girls at the gym.
1: Chumming the waters is what I mean. Yeah.
0: Like, really? You're going to wear that into a gym that's 90% men? I follow you. I know what you're doing.
2: Your pants is eating your booty. All up in that crack.
1: The cat butt pants.
0: That's right. Hey, guys, Lizzo's new album, as you know, the title is just the B word, right?
1: Mm-hmm.
0: It failed to chart on the Billboard 200 when it dropped on June 5th. It said it sold less than 3,000 copies.
1: That's 3,000?
0: 3,000 copies.
1: Yikes.
0: In a new interview, Lizzo says it was soul-crushing. She added, quote, I was really stressed and I was sad for a few days because I was just like, wait a minute, this is like some of my best stuff. And I had to come to terms with the fact that not only is the music industry different in the last 3 years, but also my relationship and my connection musically with the world is different. And I think I had to kind of mourn that. After a pep talk with SZA, along with some prayer and meditation, Lizzo learned to be proud of the work and not, quote, judge myself and my success or my impact on numbers. She now thinks that the album is, quote, a stepping stone in the right direction. You know, she didn't get any radio play.
2: Yeah.
1: No.
2: Not a big single.
0: She didn't have a single. And as much as everyone wants to say they don't listen to radio anymore.
2: Yeah.
0: You don't think we still swing the needle? Because we do.
1: Wow.
0: We do.
1: Joey Flexen.
0: I love people that will say, like, oh, I don't listen to the radio, but they know everything about the Joey and Heather Morning Show. How are those, both of those things possible?
1: Do you run into that a lot?
0: I do run into that.
1: I mean, I definitely hear people that say, like, oh, yeah, I don't listen as much, or I used to listen. But then I feel like a lot of people do still listen.
0: They do. I think it's like the trendy thing to say now, you know, because everybody wants to be cool and hip, right? So
1: you better listen or else.
0: That's right.
1: Good knuckles.
2: We'll make you ride the elevators.
0: That's right. Mandatory elevator rides.
1: A couple of quick stories here. A mysterious countdown has popped up on Garth Brooks' website. It says the future is about to become history.
2: Chris Gaines is coming back.
0: Oh, please, please.
1: The clock expires on July 7th. Fans think it's probably a tour or an album announcement, but maybe another special edition box set, or maybe Chris Gaines is coming back.
0: Yes.
2: Finally.
0: I'm sorry. There were two of those Chris Gaines songs that were bangers.
1: I don't even remember now.
0: They were really good. I think if they wouldn't have put the ridiculous, like, what did he have? He had like a...
2: Well, it was like a rumor that he was getting right, preparing for a movie by doing this character and releasing an album.
0: Right.
2: The movie never got made. Or maybe it was all a big bit, a big work of like performance art.
1: Yeah.
0: Yeah, the movie never got made. But I thought the movie didn't get made because the album didn't do well.
2: Maybe that had to do with it. But I thought it was a whole performance thing. Like, there was no movie.
0: Don't you remember he had the Fu Manchu thing?
1: Oh, yeah. He looked totally different.
0: Had his, like a Caesar haircut.
2: It was all covered in that dressing. It was a weird haircut.
1: You gotta wait till July 7th, guys.
0: Not the salad.
2: I've been doing it wrong.
0: The Caesar haircut.
1: Also, Michael has surpassed the Oppenheimer movie to become the highest grossing biopic. I've always heard biopic. Every time I say the word, I question it. So I don't know. I thought it was really funny. While we were on vacation, Ellis went and saw the Michael Jackson movie, and he loved it. He called us just to tell us about how much he loved it.
0: Really?
1: Then later on in the day said, I think the Michael movie might be in my top five. I said, wow, honey, you really liked it. He said it might have been because I've never seen what it looks like to see someone in the studio. And at the beginning, when he was a kid, showing him and everything he did and all of the ways he was controlled, it was super cool. He's been talking about the Michael Jackson movie nonstop ever since.
0: That is fascinating.
1: It is crazy. I mean, of all the movies.
0: I mean, Michael Jackson did live an extraordinary life.
1: Also, Clive Davis was laid to rest in New York yesterday. Kenny G opened with a clarinet solo. Jennifer Hudson sang Hallelujah and I Will Always Love You. And then there were eulogies from Dionne Warwick, Bruce Springsteen, Barry Manilow, and Alicia Keys.
0: Wow.
1: Ella Langley's Choosin' Texas has now been number one for 11 straight weeks. And finally, Walton Goggins is in the new Strokes video for Going Shopping. It's a take on Paul Simon's You Can Call Me Al video with Chevy Chase, if you guys remember
0: that was a famous video.
1: Yeah.
0: I'll have to check that out. All right, guys, there you have it. That's a wrap on your Hollywood Buzz.
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1: Maybe we should get a puppy, and then that would maybe keep Ruby young. 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
1: all this stuff. 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
0: This is your wallet.
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2: Not all screen time is created equal. And a new study out of Sweden is helping us understand this even better. So researchers followed more than 20,000 people over nearly two decades and determined that passive screen time, like sitting on the couch and watching television, raised someone's risk of dementia. But if they did something active, like reading, puzzles, or interacting with other people, this same group of people saw their risk of dementia drop. Just like you gotta put the work in to keep your body in shape as you age, you basically have to do the same thing with your brain. A couple things I have found to help: working to learn something new every day, whatever it might be, challenging yourself in some way every day, and really importantly, staying socially active. Some days that means meeting friends in person. Other days, maybe an email, a text, or a phone call. Just stay engaged. I'm Dr. Sanjay Gupta, helping you live a better life.
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1: Taking a look at the streets this morning, there's an accident being cleared at I-35 northbound before Southeast 15th Street. Also Robinson at Southwest 24th and Sarah Road at West Wilshire Boulevard. 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
2: So, Nug, you almost died, right?
3: I almost died.
1: Yeah. I'm so glad you didn't
2: I'm
1: die.
2: I'm glad you didn't die.
3: Or did I? Ooh, what if I just disappeared?
2: He's back.
1: He's here from the elevator shaft.
3: I came back for one last bit.
2: All right, we're going to find out what happened to Nugget next on the show. Here's Billie Eilish.

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0: 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That's Homewrecker. Somber on Kiss. Good morning. Heather's got your Fox 25 first warning weather.
1: 96 degrees today and tomorrow, although it is going to feel 100, maybe even hotter than that. It is going to actually be 100 as we get closer to our 4th of July weekend. It is 80 degrees right now.
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1: Nat, thank you for coming in and setting up yesterday morning, even though you weren't feeling good.
0: Yeah, for sure.
1: Were you going to try to stick it out, but then realize, like, oh, this
0: is not happening?
2: Yeah, I was going to try, but I just felt like I just kept getting worse and worse throughout the morning. Yeah, so I got, like, mysteriously ill on Sunday. Like, I woke up fine and just progressively got worse. And by the time House of the Dragon was on, I was laying in bed watching it. I had a full hoodie on.
1: Oh no.
2: Laying in bed trying to break the fever. So we were trying to figure it out, like, what it could have been. What did I eat? And we think, okay, so this is what happened. Saturday night, I got a big old bowl of ice cream.
0: Okay.
2: Like I does every Saturday night.
1: Yes.
2: Because it loves me some ice cream.
0: Right.
2: So I got some ice cream. This ice cream was mid, so it needed a little bit of extra, a little chocolate syrup on it. So I put some syrup on it.
0: Okay.
2: And started digging in. And Dylan looked at me and was like, when did you get chocolate syrup? I was like, I don't know. It was in the fridge. She said, I think that's old and expired. I was like,
1: it's chocolate syrup.
2: Chocolate syrup.
1: Does it expire?
2: It's not going to kill me. So
1: Jesus makes it.
2: Right? It comes from his armpits, I think.
0: Yes. Chocolate syrup.
1: Never expire.
2: So I went and looked at it. 2020 was when this chocolate syrup expired.
1: Way.
2: So it made it from our old house.
1: I was going to say it made the move.
2: It made the move, which most stuff didn't. I think we threw out 90% of our food when we moved from one house to the next. Because it was a hassle to move it.
0: Right.
2: So you can't
0: throw out chocolate syrup, though.
1: No, that's God's chocolate syrup.
2: I don't know. Somehow it made it through the move.
0: Wow.
2: 2020, 6-year-old chocolate syrup.
1: What?

0: an older gentleman and he's a widower and I will take him food sometimes, or Brooks will run him food. Like if I make chili or something, because he just lives alone and he's, you know, he's elderly. So Brooks will run stuff over to him. But then as a repayment, he will come over and he just will like clean out his pantry and he'll go like, oh, I know you like to bake, so I brought you this. He brought us all of these baking items, like sprinkles and all sorts of things for baking, which was very nice. But I am not even kidding you. Some of the expiration dates were from the 90s.
1: Wow.
0: From the 90s. We were just like, thanks, you know?
1: Right,
0: like,
1: right.
0: Do that. But so, I mean, we didn't actually eat any of them, but mm-hmm. they were so old. And so I know people have like really old stuff in their pantry.
1: I know one time my sister and I were home visiting my parents for Mother's Day. And we decided as a Mother's Day gift, my mom was a little bit of a pack rat, that we would clean out her refrigerator and the pantry.
0: Uh-huh.
1: And we found stuff in the fridge. We're like, oh, my God.
0: Old.
1: Like, I can't believe this is still in here. But I will say that Kim is pretty, she's pretty religious about checking expiration dates on stuff. It's just one of her things.
2: Yeah.
1: So we don't really have any of those issues.
2: Well, after this, yeah, for sure. I'm going to be checking from now on.
1: Yeah.
0: Even, what was I going to say? Even like Holden was going to make a turkey sandwich yesterday and he was like, this turkey is 2 days past due. I was like, it's fine. He wouldn't touch it.
1: I got to be honest, guys. I do the smell test a lot.
2: I do too.
1: If it smells okay, I'm like, yeah, it's probably okay. And there's not much my gut hadn't beaten.
2: Yeah.
1: You know? So.
2: It's ironclad.
0: That's right. Ironclad. That's right. Nothing's hurting your stomach.
1: Right.
0: Ever.
2: This is the man who eats buffalo wings in the morning.
1: That's right. It's a breakfast of champions.
0: Yeah,
1: right.
0: Look, this was all the baking stuff that he brought over. I finally found the picture.
1: Okay.
0: September 21st, 1999.
1: Oh, my gosh.
2: Wow, that was a good year, though.
1: That's a classic.
0: Like, you want me to feed my family this? So I made him some cookies and sent him back over.
2: Good luck with this.
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3: Taking a look at the streets this morning, there is an accident working at Robinson Avenue at Southwest 24th, also Sarah Road at West Wilshire, and I-44 northbound right after Southwest 104th. That's your right now traffic.
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0: 98.9 Kiss FM, the Joey and Heather Morning Show. Oh, man. When I start two-stepping around the studio.
1: Mm-hmm. I thought you had poop on your boot.
0: I would think. And I know that this cowboy's butt drives y'all nuts. So.
2: You're the most country person I know.
0: I'm well-rounded. What can I say? You ever done the jitterbug? Mm-mm. No, never?
2: I don't think so.
0: For being from Enid? That's shocking to me.
2: I mean, I didn't grow up there.
0: Do you know how to two-step?
2: I kind of do. But not really.
0: What about the country waltz?
2: Absolutely not.
0: That's probably the easiest of the three, actually.
2: I went to a Sammy Kershaw concert one time. And it has some Mobetta clothes on.
0: Mobetta. That's right.
2: And it felt like I was going to a Halloween party, right? Honestly.
0: Yeah.
2: Like I bought a costume to wear to the Halloween party, and then I never wore them again. But there's one photo of it.
0: I remember my mom bought me one pair of gray ropers.
2: Whoa.
0: The boots. Just so, because the only dances we had were country dances, right? Like there were no... Like, nobody played top 40 at the dances. The skating rink played top 40 when we skated.
2: Yeah.
0: But when they had country and western dances at the same place, it was all, you know, whatever. So she bought me those just so I would have boots to wear when I went to the dances.
2: And did you wear them?
0: I did. But what was crazy is I wore them with, like, my 80s gear. Mm-hmm. Like... I had the boots on. Right? I had the boots on, but I was dressed like in my Bugle Boy shirt and, you know, whatever else I was wearing.
1: You were there to do the jitterbug.
0: Right.
1: A jitterbug.
0: A doom boom. Good times, good times. All right, here's your Fox 25 first warning weather.
2: A high today of 96. Same thing tomorrow. 98 on Thursday. Into the 100s over the weekend. It's 80 outside right now. Talking about food poisoning. Nug got a little food poisoning from eating rotten.
0: Nug, in my mind, I'm seeing you like in your bed, sweating profusely with your hoodie on, mm-hmm. going, "Damn you, chocolate sauce!"
1: I don't regret the ice cream, but I definitely regret the chocolate syrup.
0: Yeah.
2: I like how you're just trying to like treat yourself and make it a little fancier. Put a little syrup on top.
1: Trying to dress it up a little bit.
0: Yeah.
1: It's
0: yeah.
1: some mid ice cream, and I don't say that often.
0: I'm surprised you buy mid ice cream.
1: You know, every once in a while I'll see a flavor. You ever see a flavor and you're like, I'll check that out.
0: Yeah, I'll try that.
2: And then you had to lay there and be all sick, and normally your horniest show is on when you're watching Uncle Damon hook up with his niece.
1: I know. Normally I'm like, ugh, incest, yes.
0: Ice cream.
2: You can't even enjoy it because of this damn chocolate syrup.
1: Maybe that's what caused the fever. I was too horned up.
0: Dragons. Incest.
2: The fever was coming from the inside. We got a text from Kathy that said, so I have Hershey's chocolate syrup in my cabinet that expired December 2025, and my neighbor and I decided it's probably still good. Are you telling me I should throw it away? It's never been opened.
1: I would throw it away.
2: Does
0: it matter if it hasn't been opened?
2: I think it does matter if it hasn't been opened, because then it hasn't had a chance for bacteria to get inside of it.
1: And gotcha. I buy all off-brand stuff, so it was Hershey with like EE at the end, not EY.
0: Yeah.
1: Hershey.
0: Oh, man.
2: Plus, Nug probably drags the top of the bottle into the ice cream.
0: Probably, so mm-hmm. like, yeah.
2: Yeah.
0: What you said you had food poisoning one time?
2: Yes, I had some friends. I had my friend Penny, and then she had some friends that were Filipino, and they would make lumpia. Have you ever heard of that?
0: I haven't.
2: It's like an egg roll, but it's like a thin, like it's like the taquito version of an egg roll, basically. So it's like long and thin, but it tastes like an egg roll.
0: That sounds delicious
2: yeah,
0: to me.
2: Yeah, so she would make this like huge bunch of them, because I think it's like one of those things where like when you make them up. Like Brooks has an Aunt Grace, and she also makes them, and you just make a ton at a time. But anyway, so Penny had some, and she brought some to me, and she gave them to me, and it was like, you know, her treasured item because she loved them, but she shared them with me, and then I brought them from Enid back to the city, and I forgot them in my car overnight. But then the next morning,
0: oh, no.
2: I was hungover. And okay. I woke up and I was like, oh, I forgot I have those. And I didn't even have pause. You know what I mean?
0: I didn't even
2: take a beat.
1: Yeah, you're a desperate woman.
2: I was. I was like, that sounds delicious. Let me go get these out of the floorboard of my car and heat them up. And I got real sick.
0: Ugh.
2: Real sick.
0: Ouch.
2: Yeah.
0: Ouch. One, two, both.
2: Everything. Oh, everything. Sick,
0: goodness
2: sick.
0: Gracious.
2: What about you?
0: My story was from college, and I don't know how I got a hold of, you know, I didn't really know how to cook. So the stuff that I would make for myself were the dumbest things ever.
1: Yeah.
0: Like Totino's pizzas. And, but one of the things I liked, and I know you're going to gross out, but was Wolf Brand chili.
1: Oh, gross.
0: And I guess I got a bad can of Wolf Brand chili because I had it for like when I got home from work. So it was like late at night. And then,
1: oh no, I just got a call. Wolf Brands dropped their
0: advertising. Yeah, we just lost it.
1: I'm talking to them right now.
0: My, there goes all of our Wolf Brand chili.
2: That's your wallet.
0: advertising. And I woke up the next morning and I couldn't keep it down. Like, so I had to go, we called it the Quack Shack. And so if you were a student at Texas Tech, you could go to the Quack Shack, which was the student, it was like you got free medical, like not medical coverage, but you could go to the clinic that were just for students if you were a student there. And I went in there and I couldn't keep it down. And they were like, we're going to have to give you medicine. But since you can't keep anything down, it's got to go the other way.
2: and
0: I'll be damned. So they were like, just lay down and just try to, you know, we're going to like turn the air on and see if we can get you calmed down. And then the hottest nurse came in because,
2: oh, yes.
0: Yes, it was like student run. And she was like, roll over on your side. And I was just like, oh my God, this isn't happening to me. And so then they let me rest for like an hour, and then they sent me to the pharmacy that was connected to it, thank God. But I was still nauseous as I could be, and I went to get more medicine at the pharmacy. And while I'm in line at the pharmacy, I feel it coming. And I tried to run to the bathroom, and I made it to the plant that was outside of the pharmacy.
2: And you pooped in the plant?
0: No, I didn't poop. I vomited, but I vomited in the plant.
2: Yikes.
0: I've never been more embarrassed in my whole life.
1: Oh, that's awful.
0: Than not only like the suppository from the hot nurse, but then vomiting in front of everybody. Everybody's like, what's wrong with this dude? Oh, I was so mortified.
2: Thanks a lot, Chili.
0: Yeah. Maybe I shouldn't have said the brand, but okay.
2: It doesn't
0: whatever matter.
1: I mean, everybody gets it.
0: That was in
1: Wolf
0: the,
1: Brand makes a great bowl, can of chili.
0: They do make a solid bowl of chili. They do.
2: My friend Suzanne's dad was eating something one time. She took a bite of it and he said, this tastes like a wolf's ass. And that's been like, so like we use that all the time around the house. We got a text from somebody that said, lumpia is the worst food poisoning. And I said, no way, you've had it too? They said, yes. They were kept in an ice chest for a long car ride, and that was probably the culprit. This whole conversation is giving me a full body reaction thinking about the time my in-laws made a huge salad spread for dinner. The siblings all ate the salad without salad dressing, except for me, who reached for the chunky blue cheese that had apparently expired years before.
0: Oh, gosh.
2: Let's just say the chunky blue cheese was extra chunky, and I was too aloof to see the signals to not have dressing from the siblings.
0: Oh, boy.
2: That sounds terrible.
0: Yeah.
2: Somebody said, those dates are all just suggestions, being for real. That's why it says best by and not expired by. So, like, the unopened Hershey's chocolate, that's probably okay.
1: So, I was good with the six-year-old.
0: Maybe not the 6-year-old.
2: Although
0: Hershey's.
2: Dylan said that you will eat week-old chicken that would literally kill her.
1: I do. I mean, if we have a rotisserie chicken and we don't eat it, like, I'll eat it, like, 3 or 4 days later.
0: I know they say 3 to 4 days, but I mean,
1: I do the old smell test. And
0: that's what I
1: fine.
0: Do too.
1: And then you're going to nuke it like that. Nuking kills off germs, right?
0: Because,
1: right.
0: Absolutely.
1: Tell me it does.
2: Sure, I don't know.
0: It does. It does. It absolutely does.
2: Mm-hmm. Does it?
0: Nug, I'm the same. Like, I'm sorry because, like, we'll have a rotisserie chicken and we won't eat. I mean, because a lot of the times it's just me and Kim. And we won't eat the whole thing in 3 days. You know what I'm saying? Yeah. So, you know.
2: If you have to smell it, though, like just the smell of good rotisserie chicken would make me not want to eat it.
0: Well, I mean, you obviously have a sensory thing with that, right?
2: Yeah, I mean, I think so. But, like, if you have to, if you're even suspicious enough to smell it, then that's your answer.
0: I just think Nug and I don't want things to go to waste.
1: No, there's starving kids in some country.
0: I'm going to throw away this delicious chicken?
2: Rescue Dog Hot Sauce texted in, when in Japan last year, we went to a farmer's market to meet some folks that own a well-known hot sauce store. I tried maybe 20 hot sauces, followed by a bunch of free shots of sake.
0: Let's just
2: say the next 24 hours were like an atomic bomb in my stomach. And yes, I threw up in public a bunch before we made it back to the hotel.
0: Oh.
2: 100 out of 10, don't recommend.
0: Oh, wow. Wow.
2: Yeah, that sounds terrible.
0: You had no fun.
2: We got a text that said, I got salmonella poisoning when I was around 12 after helping my grandma with the turkey for Thanksgiving. I stayed the night with them, so I ended up curling up with a blanket on the bathroom floor because nobody could hear me yelling for help. When they finally woke up and came to check on me, she ended up giving me liquid Pepto-Bismol. Did nothing, but to this day, the smell of it makes me nauseous.
1: Ugh. I think Pepto does remind most people that of being nauseous at some point.
2: Yeah, I think
1: so. I remember that as a kid. Like, that was my grandma's fix for everything.
0: Pepto, man.
1: Have some Pepto.
0: It does bad things to my gut. I know it's there to help, but I just can't. I can't take it.
2: Kristen said, I got food poisoning when I was in school. At a Christmas party, they had chicken salad that had been sitting out all day. I knew immediately when I bit into it, it was going to be a bad night, and it was. Also, Kristen added, nuking does not kill any germs.
1: It does.
2: I worked in microbiology.
0: Pretty sure it does.
2: I don't think it does, you guys. I think if it's already the microwave isn't going to
0: do. Didn't we read
2: anything.
0: That somewhere?
1: I read it in a science book.
0: I mean, she's just a
2: microbiologist. You don't have any science.
1: She's just I can't even read. I've been lying this whole time.
0: She's a microbiologist. She might know. Yeah. All right. Well, thanks to everybody that chimed in this morning. Now, glad you're feeling better, buddy.
1: Thank you.
0: Glad to be back.
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1: Biggest Soda.
2: There's an accident working at I-35 northbound at 89th Street. Also, I-44 northbound right after Southwest 104th and Sarah Road at West Wilshire. That's your right now traffic.
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1: Sunny with highs right around 96 today and tomorrow. Getting warmer for Thursday and Friday, all the way to 103 by Saturday. It's 80 degrees right now.
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2: A big, juicy load of moist, used mattresses.
1: That's so gross.
0: Oh, boy.
2: And their stains are your gains, and your gains make planes and trains refrain from eating whole grain.
0: What?
2: Pre-love me, love me, say you pre-love me.
1: No.
2: Fool me, go on and fool me. Pre-love me, love me, pretend that you love me. leave me, just say that you need me. Just soak in the moist pre-love wad juice.
0: Okay. No, dude.
2: It's the Mattress Town pre-love sales event happening this fart of July. Well, that must be a typo.
0: It probably is.
2: They don't probably mean fart.
0: No, they probably don't mean fart.
2: I'm getting a call. Hold on.
0: Yeah. Hang on.
2: Oh, no. No typo?
1: Okay.
2: All right. This is the fart of July weekend. That must be, that definitely is a weird typo. It's the fart of July. Mattress Town, wad load moist.
0: No. Okay, get there. Insane.
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3: A better life with Dr. Sanjay Gupta.
4: I'm feeling lucky to have my college-age kids home with me for a few weeks this summer. And one of the things I know we're going to be talking about, AI. I've started to use it more often at the hospital to get fresh takes on patient problems that I'm trying to solve. And for my girls, well, I know that they are navigating college now with these new powerful tools. Something, frankly, that you and I couldn't have even imagined when we were in school. But while it may be tempting to outsource your studying and your work to these large language models, I beg you not to. And that's because AI chatbots tend to reproduce what researchers call weird viewpoints. That's an acronym: Western, educated, industrialized, rich, and democratic. Look, AI isn't going away, and admittedly, it can be a really powerful tool, but you don't want it doing your thinking for you. I'm Dr. Sanjay Gupta, helping you live a better life.
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0: 98.9 Kiss FM, the Joey and Heather Morning Show. Miss Taylor, Fate of Ophelia. I tell you what, I know everybody is trying to get the down low on her upcoming wedding, but everything I'm seeing kind of says like, oh yeah, it's definitely happening at Madison Square Garden, and it's definitely happening
1: Friday
0: on the 4th, or whatever, Friday or Saturday.
1: I thought initially it was supposed to be the 3rd, right?
0: Oh, really?
1: So that'd be okay. Friday.
0: Yeah, that would be Friday.
1: You can't get married on the 4th, right? Not even Taylor can get married on the 4th.
0: I saw a story where I guess some paparazzi or somebody had seen like semi-trucks bringing chairs into Madison Square Garden.
1: That's a huge venue.
0: I know.
2: Could you imagine being left off the list in her weddings at Madison Square Garden?
3: I didn't get the invite. Oh,
1: that's weird. I never got my invitation.
3: Check my inbox again.
1: We had a story yesterday that said she invited everybody.
0: Well, think how many people she must know over the years.
1: Oh, yeah.
0: You know, and Travis, too. And you're right, Nug. If you're someone like Taylor Swift, who I think is probably one of the nicest people on the earth, she doesn't want to forget anybody.
1: Do you remember what the story said she was spending on the wedding?
0: I think all that's conjecture. But the number I saw, yeah, that was the number I saw. But who actually knows, right?
1: Are you spending $20 million on your wedding, Nug?
2: Sure.
1: Of course.
2: Of course. Yeah, I mean, only the finest. It's going to be only the finest. We go order in a Ted's Escondido.
0: Oh, let's go.
2: We're going to do fajitas.
1: Man. I love it.
0: Well, I have about three quarters of left of what we got for Tilly's graduation party.
2: Put it in the freezer. So,
1: okay. You should probably, speaking of food poisoning, it's probably time to throw that out.
0: Throw it in the deep freeze?
2: Throw it in the deep freeze and bring it out for the wedding.
0: All right. Very good. All right, guys. Man, this has come up on us pretty quick. But we are, it's happening tomorrow with our friends at Communication Federal Credit Union. It's our annual summer blood drive. And they go big for this blood drive.
1: It's a great event. And we've been doing it every year. How many annual?
0: Oh my gosh, I don't know how many years it's been.
1: I'm just gonna see what it says on here.
0: It doesn't, what I have doesn't say.
1: Your chance to win one of two $1,000 Visa gift cards from Communication Federal Credit Union when you donate blood with our Blood Institute. So at Communication Federal Credit Union, which is right next door to the radio station here on Northwest Expressway, tomorrow from 10 a.m. to 6 p.m., if you donate blood, you're going to get a free All-American T-shirt, free folding camp chair, and a choice of free admission to Frontier City or Hurricane Harbor, and your chance to win one of these two $1,000 gift cards. 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That's how you sign up, or you can just drop in tomorrow. But if you're going to be in a time crunch, probably easiest to make a reservation. Again, that's at obi.org.
0: Yeah, anybody that donates, they always hook them up.
1: Yeah, that's all kinds of stuff.
0: A chance to win one of two $1,000 gift cards?
1: Yeah.
0: I'm in on that for sure. So that is tomorrow. Again, as Heather said, that'll kick off at 10 a.m. and go to 6 p.m. All right, guys. 8:33 here on the Joey and Heather Morning Show. It is time.
1: Nostradamus. Dang, Nug, I'm glad you're feeling better since you're doing the whole show today.
0: Right?
2: Go ahead, get on my back, guys. Carry you to the finish line. Holiday finish line.
0: Dun, dun. Nugstradamus, a man that is not only the solo and the only celebrity that has endorsed Mattress Town, he also has a special gift. Ladies and gentlemen, he can look into the ethereal nether and he sees visions. Yes, ladies and gentlemen, these visions are of the future. And as you know, they always come true. He will bring them to you now as the Nugstradamus predictions.
2: I mean, I have to work for Metrotone. They know where I live.
0: Right. I guess they were too embarrassed to just deliver the script.
2: Yeah, just knock on the door, like, man.
0: Yeah, you have to throw a
2: rock. You guys see my shirt? It's Emery, but it's also Baby
1: also
2: Billy.
1: Uncle Baby Billy
0: Uncle
1: on
0: Baby
1: it.
0: Billy.
2: Yeah. They have a song called Misbehavin'.
1: Emery does?
2: Yeah.
1: I like that. That you're wearing it for me.
2: Seeing a vision of the future. In the future, Tom Holland and Zendaya will both be three in the next three Spider-Man movies. Spider-Man fans will hear this news and jump for joy and then scramble to get their inhalers.
4: Nostradamus has spoken.
5: My inhaler.
6: Oh, I needed to breathe.
7: Oh, where's my Wellbutrol?
1: That's funny that you
2: Yeah, I hit the side of my mouth, which it tastes weird.
1: I saw a headline while I was on vacation, so I didn't read the story, but it said that they had confirmed that they were married. Did you? Oh, you weren't here either. Did you see that, Doug?
2: Yeah.
0: Yeah.
1: So they confirmed. Are for sure?
0: It appears to be, yeah.
1: Yeah.
0: Unless Tom was just messing with everybody. Because he's the one that kind of let the cat out of the bag.

0: All night is long. All night.
1: You gonna do the next part? No, okay.
0: Hey, that's enough of me singing for the day.
1: Nostradamus, I see beads of sweat upon your brow. Would you like a moment to regain
0: your
1: vital
0: energies?
1: Good
0: thing you don't see the other beads.
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1: Am I the only one that feels this way? 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

0: 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Tame Impala. And Jenna.
1: I knew you were going to say it like Forrest Gump.
0: I hadn't heard that version before.
1: Yeah, me either.
0: I like it, though. Good stuff. All right, 8:49. Heather's got your Fox 25 first warning weather.
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0: Oh, geez.
1: It's 82 right now.
0: Wait, not 112, though, right?
1: No, okay. 103.
0: Wow, gross. Okay, let's get back after it, y'all.
2: No!

0: make me laugh, funny man.
1: Nuxtradamus, are you prepared to continue?
2: Yes, I am. In the future, it will be revealed that Taylor Swift's wedding invitations include an NDA. That's for guests to sign, because evidently, Taylor thinks that cats can write.
3: Nuxtradamus has spoken!
0: I so hope there's a cat table.
2: There should be, for sure. They don't even have thumbs. Can't write. I'm definitely smarter than the cat.
1: But one of her cats is a doctor.
2: That's true.
1: So must be a pretty smart cat.
2: In the future, Toy Story 5 will continue to make billions of dollars at the box office. It's the most amount of money people have shelled out for Woody since Viagra.
3: Nuxtradamus has spoken.
2: That was my Jay Leno joke of the day.
0: I like it.
1: Have you seen this? Have you heard about this?
2: Have you heard about this? Have you seen this? In the future, a study will show that people who have dark senses of humor are rare. Kind of like having a mom that's alive.
3: Nuxtradamus has spoken!
0: Or a dad.
2: Oh, there you go. That's right. Dead parent club.
0: You missed it. Yesterday, I was talking about my trip and about how we went somewhere called the Ho Rainforest. And all week, I was so excited because I wanted to look at you and go, don't worry, I said hello to your mother. But I knew you'd go, my mom's dead.
1: Yeah.
2: I would have laughed. That would have been good. You could still be a hoe and be dead.
1: It doesn't make you less of one.
2: Right. You're somewhere else turning tricks.
1: Yeah. Right.
0: Your legacy lives on.
2: In the future, Jelly will reveal that why he got divorced.
1: Oh.
2: His ex-wife caught him tattooing another woman's name on his face.
3: Nuxtradamus has spoken.
1: That'll get you busted.
0: I guess they had an open marriage.
2: Mm-hmm. That's always interesting to me.
1: Really?
2: How does that work?
0: Yeah, why get divorced? As Joey and I discussed yesterday.
2: Like Lily Allen and David Harbour.
0: Yeah.
2: How
0: but then
2: does that
0: she
2: work?
0: Got mad because he was cheating so much. But is it cheating if you have an arrangement? I don't know. I don't know what
2: maybe
0: the
2: arrangement
0: are.
2: Was that the other one knows.
0: Yeah.
2: And he wasn't.
1: I don't see how that scenario could ever work out.
0: I mean, both people would have to be pretty progressive and open-minded, I think.
1: But how would jealousy not creep in?
0: I mean, you'd have to not have that, but both people would have to be on board with it. You couldn't, like, convince somebody to do it. It would have to be both people's idea.
1: Yeah, I just don't see... I don't see that.
2: One last vision.
1: Bonus vision, baby!
2: In the future, Kraft will develop a TSA-compliant container for ranch dressing. Great, so I've been shoving those bottles in my butt for no reason. All these years?
1: All these years.
2: Well, not no reason. Somebody likes it.
1: Okay. That's your Nuxtradamus predictions, everybody.
2: I like Joey's end. Okay.
1: Show some respect.
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0: A guy coughed in my face yesterday and went, damn cedar kicking up from Texas with those storms. And I went like, dude, you just coughed in my face. This was right after he burped Whataburger in my face. I got to find a new place to do business.
1: Who is this guy? I want to party with this cat.
0: Tell
1: Where
0: you,
1: do
0: I
1: you
0: gotta,
1: shop?
0: I don't know. I got to find a new pharmacist.
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14: I don't know about you, but my social media feeds are flooded with lotions and potions and gadgets, all promising to unlock different components of longevity. But if you log off, take a step back from all the hype, you'll find that the actual keys to a longer, healthier life are hiding in plain sight. There are four of them. Number one, nutrition. The Mediterranean diet really is the gold standard. Number two, exercise. You should be getting 150 minutes of moderate intensity exercise or 75 minutes of vigorous intensity exercise every week, plus strength training and stretching. Number three, sleep. Sleep is when your body and your brain repair themselves. You should be getting 7 to 9 hours a night. And finally, number four often gets forgotten, socialization. It's not a bonus. It's a necessity for a healthy life, finding a sense of community, purpose, and belonging. I'm Dr. Sanjay Gupta, helping you live a better life.
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1: There's an accident being cleared at I-35 northbound right after 19th Street. Also, I-35 northbound at 89th. Classen Boulevard at Northwest 10th. Northwest Expressway east of Sarah Road and Wilshire at North Ollie. That's your right now traffic.
2: 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It is 8:58 here on the Joey and Heather Morning Show. And coming up, a little TV and streaming tonight. We'll have that for you next.

0: 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It's 9:05. 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
1: 96 degrees today and tomorrow. Then 98 on Thursday into the 100s for the 4th of July weekend. It is 81 right now.
0: All right, guys. 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
1: You know, Cameo just cranked up the radio right then.
2: Oh, he loves it.
1: Yeah. All right.
2: He probably got full on.
1: He probably did. No, I don't know. You weren't here yesterday, but I was telling Heather that a buddy of mine flew with a friend to Mexico City to watch the Mexico-Czechoslovakia game. He said it was the greatest sporting event he's ever been to.
3: Wow.
2: Did he say how much his ticket cost?
1: I didn't ask.
2: I would have to ask. I would have to know.
1: He's much more successful in his career than I am.
2: I mean, I've heard that they're just even the worst seats are so expensive.
1: Yeah. But see, I wonder if like those stories we're getting are from third parties that are trying to sell them. Like if you bought the ticket when they went on sale, surely they weren't those prices, right?
2: I don't know.
1: I can't imagine they would be.
2: Yeah, probably not.
1: Anyway, I also have a friend that's in Dallas right now. He's going to go to the Norway Ivory Coast game at noon. And that's at, they're playing that at Jerry World. So, it's exciting stuff.
2: When does Nigeria play?
1: Oh, she's got a thing for the goalie.
3: The goalie's hot?
2: Yeah, he's so hot.
1: Not today, because at noon today, like I said, we have Ivory Coast and Norway. Then at 4 o'clock, it's France versus Sweden. And at 8 o'clock, Mexico versus Ecuador. It's your World Cup games today. We play our next match tomorrow at 7 p.m.
2: Against who? Nigeria?
1: No, I just looked it up. Who are we playing tomorrow?
3: I think I found the Nigerian goalie.
2: What's his name? If you said it, I'd remember it.
1: Oh, we're playing Bosnia.
3: I was looking at pictures. Let me find out.
2: That's okay. Not bad, though, huh? You would.
3: Vincent? Is that his first name?
2: Maybe. But would you?
3: Yeah. He's a good-looking guy.
2: I thought so.
3: That's smash.
1: Yeah. All right. Also tonight on CBS at 7, the Presidential 1776 Award. It's a competition for high school students focused on the Declaration of Independence, the Constitutional Convention, the Founders, and key Revolutionary War battles. It's a competition. I wonder, like a trivia? Like, you think it'd be like Jeopardy style, maybe?
2: Maybe.
1: I don't know. Okay, also, America's Got Talent at 7 on NBC. The series premiere of Comic View Rooftop Series at 8:30 on BET. It's a revival of the 1990 stand-up series where three comedians gather on a Hollywood rooftop to deliver their take on pop culture and their personal lives. Sounds like it could be good. Series premiere of Lot Patrol at 9 on BET, a sitcom about a group of security guards patrolling the back lot of a major Hollywood studio. Then on Password on NBC at 9, Ice-T and Jimmy Fallon tonight. Be fun to play Password with Ice-T.
3: Oh, yeah. He'd probably yell at you a lot.
1: Oh, yeah.
3: It'd be great.
2: Tell you how stupid you are.
1: The Password is Hustler.
3: And you'd be like, yes, sir, I am stupid.
2: How do you spell Hustler, Joey?
1: H-U-S-T-L-E-R, Hustler. the stand-up special, Louis C.K., Ridiculous, on Netflix. Is this his first stand-up special in a while?
2: In a little while, but not like his first one since his exile.
1: It's not his first one?
2: Mm-mm.
1: Okay. Did you watch that one?
2: Yeah, I saw it live. Or didn't I go see it? I think I went and saw him.
1: But that was the same show as the special?
2: Yeah, his first one back, I saw that one. And so I think this is like second or third from that.
1: Okay. Like, you saw it on TV or you were there?
2: I think I was there. We went and saw him somewhere. In Dallas, maybe? Right? Does that sound right?
3: Sounds right.
2: Yeah.
1: But it's the actual one where they were filming and everything?
2: Oh, no.
1: Oh, I just saw him on tour.
2: Yeah, after he had gotten in all that trouble. When he came back for the first time, I saw that tour.
1: Gotcha. Late Night is all repeats tonight. So if you're into that, Fallon will have Hugh Jackman. Colin Farrell will be on Kimmel and Pedro Pascal will be on Seth Meyers. And as you know, there is no more Colbert show, sadly.
3: Force him out.
1: All right, that's a wrap on your TV and streaming tonight, y'all.
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2: One of my friends made Dolly Parton's banana cake.
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10: I don't know about you, but my social media feeds are flooded with lotions and potions and gadgets, all promising to unlock different components of longevity. But if you log off, take a step back from all the hype, you'll find that the actual keys to a longer, healthier life are hiding in plain sight. There are four of them. Number one, nutrition. The Mediterranean diet really is the gold standard. Number two, exercise. You should be getting 150 minutes of moderate intensity exercise or 75 minutes of vigorous intensity exercise every week, plus strength training and stretching. Number three, sleep. 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You should be getting 7 to 9 hours a night. And finally, number four often gets forgotten, socialization. It's not a bonus, it's a necessity for a healthy life, finding a sense of community, purpose, and belonging. I'm Dr. Sanjay Gupta, helping you live a better life.
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0: 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Olivia Rodrigo's latest says drop dead on Kiss. Heather's got your Fox 25 first warning weather.
1: 96 degrees. That'll be today and tomorrow. 98 the high on Thursday. Then into the triple digits after that. But tomorrow at 10 o'clock, it's only going to be 80 degrees.
0: Okay.
1: Which is perfect.
0: That would be perfect weather.
1: For our annual summer blood drive. You like that?
0: I did like that. We call that a radio segue, guys. That's what pros do, and she's a pro. And I just ride those coattails. So we have Jasmine from OBI and Serena from Communication Federal Credit Union with us this morning to tell us all about it. You know, Heather and I were trying to remember how many years that we've done this.
1: How many do you guys know?
0: I don't know how many it's been. Maybe 10?
2: I think it's about 10.
1: Yeah.
0: Maybe 10 years? Yeah. And I tell you what, Communication Federal Credit Union pulls out all the stops for this blood drive. Tell everybody, first off, tell them what you can get if you donate blood.
3: If you donate blood, you can come in. You'll get tickets to Hurricane Harbor, Frontier City. We'll have a snow cone truck here, Wildcat Willie's. And there's also an opportunity to win $1,000.
0: Right, because you're doing $2,000 Visa gift cards, right?
3: Yes, that is correct.
0: How cool is that? I mean, if you're ever going to donate blood, like,
1: which you
0: this
1: should
0: is
1: do
0: the time.
1: Anyway.
0: You should do anyway.
1: Yeah, yeah, but if you need incentivized, then this is the time.
0: And our Blood Institute, Jasmine is here, and you guys are in desperate need right now, correct?
2: We are. 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And you're, like you said, you're going to get the most out of it with the $1,000. You get 2 chances to win that. You get a camp chair, an All-American chair, a shirt, all the things.
0: Yeah, that's cool.
1: And a snow cone.
0: So again, we do this every year, summer blood drive right here at Communication Federal Credit Union, which is right next door to the radio station off Northwest Expressway, just west of 63rd. 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
2: Yes. 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It helps you get in and out the quickest, but we will always take walk-ins. But if you go on OBI.org, you will definitely get, first pick of the litter.
0: Sure.
2: Yeah.
0: And it helps you guys stay organized, too.
2: Yes, it helps us be able to make sure that we have enough staff and timing and things like that.
0: Excellent.
1: So 10 a.m. tomorrow till 6 p.m. So all afternoon, all late morning, go to OBI.org and pick your time. Or you can just show up, like you said, on your lunch break or whatever. But reservations are probably easiest.
0: Yeah, and put your ticket in the hat to win the $100,000 gift cards. That's
1: $1,000. You said $100,000.
0: $1,000. Two $1,000 gift cards. Yes. We get the decimal point in the right place there.
2: Yeah.
0: Okay.
2: Don't want to get anybody going crazy over here.
0: Well, ladies, thanks for coming in and looking forward to an amazing event tomorrow.
1: Oh, we just got a text message on our text line from Tessa that said, I won $1,000 from the blood drive a few years ago. It's a definite real thing.
0: It's a thing. It's a thing for sure. So everybody, again, 10 a.m. tomorrow morning, Communication Federal Credit Union on Northwest Expressway.
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0: to OBI.org, make an appointment, show up, donate blood. You're going to get all that stuff, a t-shirt, a camp chair, a chance to win $1,000, and then tickets to Hurricane Harbor or Frontier City.
1: Beautiful. Got to love that. I don't know how much more bribery people need than that.
0: I know, that's a lot of bribery.
1: All right. So, again, that's tomorrow starting at 10 a.m. And we are going to run. Dr. Mindy will be with us tomorrow answering your medical questions.
0: 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No question off limits.
1: None. Nuns.
0: I will protect your anonymity and ask whatever embarrassing thing you want to know.
1: Absolutely. Also, we'll nerd up with Cameo tomorrow and so much more. Everybody, have a fantastic Tuesday. Be good. Or don't. And we'll see you mañana.
2: 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It's a Joey and Heather Morning Show flashback. Thank you for going on this 25-year journey with us. Remember this?
1: Hello, good morning.
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0: 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That's the new one from Benson Boone, The Time of My Life. And that does it for the show.
1: Everybody have a great Tuesday.
0: 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And don't miss out on the big blood drive tomorrow at Communication Federal Credit Union.
1: Yeah, we'll remind you about it tomorrow, but don't forget, you can go

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10: As someone who's been married nearly 25 years, I'll tell you, there's a lot of great things about having a spouse. And according to a new study out of the University of Miami Health System, marriage might even be linked to a lower risk of cancer. Why? Well, the researchers said people who are married are less likely to engage in risky behavior. They're more likely to get a nudge to go to regular preventive medicine appointments and screenings. And they have a partner to share the load of family obligations, household chores, and finances. No one is saying you should get married in the pursuit of better health. But if you are single, how can you build a strong support system to maybe get some of these same benefits? Do your own research, find out what's important, and then hold members of your squad accountable and let them hold you accountable as well. That can provide a lot of support. I'm Dr. Sanjay Gupta, helping you live a better life.
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10: Good morning. 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
12: Everyone poops. It's not just the name of a classic potty training book. It's a universal truth. Even though everyone does it, almost no one wants to talk about it. Dr. Tricia Pasricha wants to change that. She's the author of a new book. It's called You've Been Pooping All Wrong. And she says there are three critical P's of pooping. The first is propulsion. Both the voluntary push you exert and the involuntary contractions that happen naturally within your body. Top line, when you feel the need to go, don't hold it. The second P is pliability, which refers to stool softness. The keys to this one are making sure you're drinking enough water and eating enough fiber. And the last P is for pelvic floor. If you can get your knees up above your waist while you're on the toilet, like on a stool or a garbage can or a stack of books even, that can make all the difference. I'm Dr. Sanjay Gupta, helping you live a better life.
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2: Garth Brooks is teasing an announcement with a mysterious countdown clock on his website. It says, quote, "The future is about to become history." Clive Davis was laid to rest in New York yesterday. Kenny G opened with a clarinet solo. Jennifer Hudson sang Hallelujah and I Will Always Love You. And there were eulogies from Dionne Warwick, Bruce Springsteen, Barry Manilow, and Alicia Keys.
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2: Red Dead Redemption, one of the best games ever. I'm riding my horse down the trail, and there's a poor woman whose horse has fallen over on this woman. I accidentally shot her. But here's the deal. She didn't die. So she's like, oh, you shot me. I'm going to go tell the sheriff. So she gets off the horse and starts running. And I'm like, no. I definitely have to, like, silence this broad. So, like, I choked her out. I like, looked around. There's nobody around. So I killed the woman.
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10: Good morning. How are you guys doing?
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15: Everyone poops. It's not just the name of a classic potty training book. It's a universal truth. Even though everyone does it, almost no one wants to talk about it. Dr. Tricia Pasricha wants to change that. She's the author of a new book. It's called You've Been Pooping All Wrong. And she says there are 3 critical P's of pooping. The first is propulsion. Both the voluntary push you exert and the involuntary contractions that happen naturally within your body. Top line, when you feel the need to go, don't hold it. The second P is pliability, which refers to stool softness. The keys to this one are making sure you're drinking enough water and eating enough fiber. And the last P is for pelvic floor. If you can get your knees up above your waist while you're on the toilet, like on a stool or a garbage can or a stack of books even, that can make all the difference. I'm Dr. Sanjay Gupta, helping you live a better life.
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22: Hey, it's Becca Berger, live from Swifty Central with the very latest ahead of the alleged big day for Taylor and Travis. Now, we do know they have an NDA in place for guests, which makes sense, but those who find

there is no film release attached, allegedly, meaning guests weren't asked to sign their rights away to appear on camera. And that leads us to believe no wedding streaming special, televised wedding plans, which kind of does make sense to me. That's the latest on Becca Berger, live from Swiftie Central.

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1: I think what's so exciting about touring music is the way that the songs evolve from the studio version to the live, the live versions. And playing my new music with the band always influences the sound. I think I'm so lucky to work with such a talented group of people in our band and crew who all have their own, you know, set of expertise and instincts as individual artists, and to see that come together is a thrill. We have so much fun in rehearsals trying all different versions of songs, and then right now as we gear up to take this album live, we've already been making lots of tweaks, which is a lot of fun. And I think, you know, I very much have the fans in mind when we're in rehearsals. I'm like, what will they feel extra hard? So it's all about crafting that experience.
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11: A better life with Dr. Sanjay Gupta.
12: Everyone poops. It's not just the name of a classic potty training book. It's a universal truth. Even though everyone does it, almost no one wants to talk about it. Dr. Tricia Pasricha wants to change that. She's the author of a new book. It's called You've Been Pooping All Wrong. And she says there are three critical P's of pooping. The first is propulsion. Both the voluntary push you exert and the involuntary contractions that happen naturally within your body. Top line, when you feel the need to go, don't hold it. The second P is pliability, which refers to stool softness. The keys to this one are making sure you're drinking enough water and eating enough fiber. And the last P is for pelvic floor. If you can get your knees up above your waist while you're on the toilet, like on a stool or a garbage can or a stack of books even, that can make all the difference. I'm Dr. Sanjay Gupta, helping you live a better life.
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8: Will Ferrell is the latest underwear model for Kim Kardashian's Skims. He posed in character as pro golfer Lonnie Hawkins from his upcoming Netflix series, The Hawk. The failure of Lizzo's new album to chart was soul-crushing, but she's proud of it, and she calls it a stepping stone in the right direction.
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13: When we talk about how much exercise someone should get, current guidelines call for about 150 minutes of moderate intensity exercise or 75 minutes of vigorous intensity exercise every week. New study out of the UK makes a strong case for vigorous exercise if and when you can do it. Now, researchers determined that even little bursts of vigorous exercise can significantly reduce someone's risk of 8 different diseases: dementia, type 2 diabetes, fatty liver disease, chronic respiratory disease, chronic kidney disease, immune-mediated inflammatory diseases, major cardiovascular events, and atrial fibrillation. We're not talking about complicated training programs here. Just work with what you can into your everyday life. If you are breathless and unable to speak in complete sentences, then you've hit the mark. I'm Dr. Sanjay Gupta, helping you live a better life.

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4: Taylor and Travis tie the knot.
5: It's Becca Berger live from Swiftie Central, and it appears that the streets of New York aren't just buzzing for the 4th of July, but the 3rd as well, as in the possible wedding date for Taylor and Travis. Several big event vendors seem to be loading in at Madison Square Garden, including a lighting company, a pipe and drape biz, and several unmarked trucks. The biggest, literally, Easter egg could be the 40-inch mirror ball being unloaded. Signs pointing to Taylor's song Mirror Ball off of 2020's Folklore album. That's the latest. I'm Becca Berger, live from Swiftie Central.

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2: We got a text message from a listener from Shelley who said, I just wanted to thank you for my Olivia Rodrigo album. And I've now been on your elevators, so I get it.
3: Yeah.
4: We need shirts made.
3: Yeah.
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3: I agree. I had a conversation with one of the elevator repair guys one time. He said, they don't even run on the system the elevators run on. It's like an old system where like there's like gears and pins drop. And
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3: There's some, there's some Oompa Loompas under there.
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10: Not all screen time is created equal, and a new study out of Sweden is helping us understand this even better. So researchers followed more than 20,000 people over nearly two decades and determined that passive screen time, like sitting on the couch and watching television, raised someone's risk of dementia. But if they did something active, like reading, puzzles, or interacting with other people, this same group of people saw their risk of dementia drop. Just like you got to put the work in to keep your body in shape as you age, you basically have to do the same thing with your brain. A couple things I have found to help: working to learn something new every day, whatever it might be, challenging yourself in some way every day, and really importantly, staying socially active. Some days that means meeting friends in person. Other days, maybe an email, a text, or a phone call. Just stay engaged. I'm Dr. Sanjay Gupta, helping you live a better life.
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3: Garth Brooks is teasing an announcement with a mysterious countdown clock on his website. It says, quote, "The future is about to become history." Clive Davis was laid to rest in New York yesterday. Kenny G opened with a clarinet solo. Jennifer Hudson sang Hallelujah and I Will Always Love You. And there were eulogies from Dionne Warwick, Bruce Springsteen, Barry Manilow, and Alicia Keys.
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1: They say the holy water's watered down, and this town's lost its faith. 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Oh my, my, oh my, my love, I take one look at you, you're taking me out.

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12: A guy coughed in my face yesterday and went, damn cedar kicking up from Texas with those storms. 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
14: A better life with Dr. Sanjay Gupta.
15: When we talk about how much exercise someone should get, current guidelines call for about 150 minutes of moderate intensity exercise or 75 minutes of vigorous intensity exercise every week. New study out of the UK makes a strong case for vigorous exercise if and when you can do it. Now, researchers determined that even little bursts of vigorous exercise can significantly reduce someone's risk of 8 different diseases: dementia, type 2 diabetes, fatty liver disease, chronic respiratory disease, chronic kidney disease, immune-mediated inflammatory diseases, major cardiovascular events, and atrial fibrillation. We're not talking about complicated training programs here. Just work with what you can into your everyday life. If you are breathless and unable to speak in complete sentences, then you've hit the mark. I'm Dr. Sanjay Gupta, helping you live a better life.
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0: Posey on 98.9 Kiss FM and Morgan Wallen. Morgan Wallen had a show at Clemson University out east over the weekend. Like 85,000 people there. Oh, my goodness. Taylor and Christina Aguilera. Man, Bruno Mars next, too.
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13: Everyone poops. It's not just the name of a classic potty training book. It's a universal truth. Even though everyone does it, almost no one wants to talk about it. Dr. Tricia Pasricha wants to change that. She's the author of a new book. It's called You've Been Pooping All Wrong. And she says there are three critical P's of pooping. The first is propulsion. Both the voluntary push you exert and the involuntary contractions that happen naturally within your body. Top line, when you feel the need to go, don't hold it. The second P is pliability, which refers to stool softness. The keys to this one are making sure you're drinking enough water and eating enough fiber. And the last P is for pelvic floor. If you can get your knees up above your waist while you're on the toilet, like on a stool or a garbage can or a stack of books even, that can make all the difference. I'm Dr. Sanjay Gupta, helping you live a better life.
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25: Will Ferrell is the latest underwear model for Kim Kardashian's Skims. He posed in character as pro golfer Lonnie Hawkins from his upcoming Netflix series, The Hawk. The failure of Lizzo's new album to chart was soul-crushing, but she's proud of it, and she calls it a stepping stone in the right direction.
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21: I'm feeling lucky to have my college-age kids home with me for a few weeks this summer. And one of the things I know we're going to be talking about, AI. I've started to use it more often at the hospital to get fresh takes on patient problems that I'm trying to solve. And for my girls, well, I know that they are navigating college now with these new powerful tools. Something, frankly, that you and I couldn't have even imagined when we were in school. But while it may be tempting to outsource your studying and your work to these large language models, I beg you not to. And that's because AI chatbots tend to reproduce what researchers call weird viewpoints. That's an acronym: Western, Educated, Industrialized, Rich, and Democratic. Look, AI isn't going away, and admittedly, it can be a really powerful tool, but you don't want it doing your thinking for you. I'm Dr. Sanjay Gupta, helping you live a better life.
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0: I'm Adam Bomb. I know you're going to hit us up. It's okay. You'll be obsessive about it.
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2: It's Becca Berger live from Swifty Central, and it appears that the streets of New York aren't just buzzing for the 4th of July, but the 3rd as well, as in the possible wedding date for Taylor and Travis. Several big event vendors seem to be loading in at Madison Square Garden, including a lighting company, a pipe and drape biz, and several unmarked trucks. The biggest, literally, Easter egg could be the 40-inch mirror ball being unloaded. Signs pointing to Taylor's song Mirror Ball off of 2020's Folklore album. That's the latest. I'm Becca Berger, live from Swifty Central.

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1: 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It's Your Music Plus.
0: Gracie Abrams on how being on the road shapes her creative mind.
1: Being on the road definitely influences creative output, I would say. I think there's just this kind of different frequency that your nervous system is operating, you know, on, and it can be really helpful and kind of fuel sometimes, in my experience, like a delirious kind of edge to songwriting, which I've appreciated very much in the past. And it also can be a bit dysregulating, which sometimes means that I don't write music for a couple weeks at a time, and that can feel nerve-wracking in its own way. But I think I try again to just be really present with touring.

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6: A better life with Dr. Sanjay Gupta.
7: You know, it's funny, when I think back to what the typical American dinner looked like when you and I were kids, there's usually some kind of meat featured at the center of the plate. Vegetables are there, but often thought of as a side dish. More and more, though, we are coming to realize that a plant-based diet, with little or no meat even, is going to be a healthier way to eat for just about everyone. New study out of the University of Hawaii Cancer Center found that eating a high-quality plant-rich diet that includes whole grains, vegetables, and fruits may prevent cognitive impairment even when people start that diet in their late 50s and 60s. Yeah, it's important to make sure you're getting enough protein, fats, complex carbohydrates. Just because you cut out or even cut back on meat, though, is not a license to eat whatever you want. Focus on eating whole, real foods. I'm Dr. Sanjay Gupta, helping you live a better life.
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2: Garth Brooks is teasing an announcement with a mysterious countdown clock on his website. It says, quote, "The future is about to become history." Clive Davis was laid to rest in New York yesterday. Kenny G opened with a clarinet solo. Jennifer Hudson sang Hallelujah and I Will Always Love You. And there were eulogies from Dionne Warwick, Bruce Springsteen, Barry Manilow, and Alicia Keys.
1: 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On

0: Hey, it's Joey and Heather. Join us tomorrow morning. 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

0: 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Shuttle would be Adam Baum, always trying to get a hold of Joey and Heather. Can never do it on the phone, so we'll just hear it now.
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14: You know, it's funny, when I think back to what the typical American dinner looked like when you and I were kids, there's usually some kind of meat featured at the center of the plate. Vegetables are there, but often thought of as a side dish. More and more, though, we are coming to realize that a plant-based diet, with little or no meat even, is going to be a healthier way to eat for just about everyone. New study out of the University of Hawaii Cancer Center found that eating a high-quality plant-rich diet that includes whole grains, vegetables, and fruits may prevent cognitive impairment even when people start that diet in their late 50s and 60s. Yeah, it's important to make sure you're getting enough protein, fats, complex carbohydrates. Just because you cut out or even cut back on meat, though, is not a license to eat whatever you want. Focus on eating whole, real foods. I'm Dr. Sanjay Gupta, helping you live a better life.
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1: They say the holy water's watered down, and this town's lost its faith. 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Oh my, my, oh my, my love, I take one look at you, you're taking me.

Osamba are going to do some festivals with Benson Boone, which is so smart, in the fall on 98.9 KISS FM. We're just ready for OU football, which it is not far off. I'm just saying, be prepared.

0: New stuff from Benson Boone. It dropped over the weekend. Shout out to Benson Boone on new music called The Time of My Life. 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You can stream it there as well. Or you're floating around in a pool somewhere, which you probably should be today because it's hot, y'all. You're going to be steaming up all week. You can just hang out and say, hey, Alexa, play 98.9 Kiss FM. 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
27: As someone who's been married nearly 25 years, I'll tell you, there's a lot of great things about having a spouse. And according to a new study out of the University of Miami Health System, marriage might even be linked to a lower risk of cancer. Why? Well, the researchers said people who are married are less likely to engage in risky behavior. They're more likely to get a nudge to go to regular preventive medicine appointments and screenings. And they have a partner to share the load of family obligations, household chores, and finances. No one is saying you should get married in the pursuit of better health. But if you are single, how can you build a strong support system to maybe get some of these same benefits? Do your own research, find out what's important, and then hold members of your squad accountable and let them hold you accountable as well. That can provide a lot of support. I'm Dr. Sanjay Gupta, helping you live a better life.
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2: Will Ferrell is the latest underwear model for Kim Kardashian's Skims. He posed in character as pro golfer Lonnie Hawkins from his upcoming Netflix series, The Hawk. The failure of Lizzo's new album to chart was soul-crushing, but she's proud of it, and she calls it a stepping stone in the right direction.
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0: I tell you what, lots of interest for that show on the Lucky Star Kiss Hotline. People texting in all the time. Hey, when's that Somber show? When's it coming to the Paycom Center? October 16th is the answer to that question. And the other question was, are we going to get free tickets? And yes, we will get free tickets as well. We already got hooked up with a bunch of people already. 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And of course, all part of the 98 Days of Summer to get you in. 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
20: If I were to ask you what makes for a good night's sleep, you'd probably say a dark, quiet room, not too many things on your mind. But every night when you go to get some Z's, how often do you really think about the temperature in your bedroom? Temperature may be one of the most underappreciated factors in sleep. That's according to the Senior Vice President of Research and Scientific Affairs at the National Sleep Foundation. We often hear about lights and screens and stress, but even modest changes in temperature and airflow can influence both how quickly you fall asleep and how deeply you stay asleep. Most experts will recommend a room temperature of 60 to 67 degrees Fahrenheit. You might also experiment with your sheets and what you actually wear to bed. Play around a bit and see what improves your sleep. You might be delightfully surprised. I'm Dr. Sanjay Gupta, helping you live a better life.
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2: It's Becca Berger live from Swifty Central, and it appears that the streets of New York aren't just buzzing for the 4th of July, but the 3rd as well, as in the possible wedding date for Taylor and Travis. Several big event vendors seem to be loading in at Madison Square Garden, including a lighting company, a pipe and drape biz, and several unmarked trucks. The biggest, literally, Easter egg could be the 40-inch mirror ball being unloaded. Signs pointing to Taylor's song Mirror Ball off of 2020's Folklore album. That's the latest. I'm Becca Berger, live from Swifty Central.

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0: The annual summer blood drive is coming around because it is literally always 527 degrees that day. It literally doesn't matter what it is the day before the blood drive. 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Or like I said, we're going to be out there all day, 10 a.m. to 6 p.m. Communication Federal Credit Union, 4141 Northwest Expressway, where we have not one, but two $1,000 Visa gift cards up for grabs, courtesy of our friends at Communication Federal Credit Union. And when you donate blood, you are automatically entered into the drawing for that. 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
2: Accidents currently reported May at Northwest 187th, Western at Hefner, Northwest 63rd at Meridian, Northwest 6th at Hudson, and Southwest 5th at Gaylord. Also be aware of slowdowns on I-44 westbound at 39th Expressway. That's your right now traffic. I'm Cameron Buchholz.
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14: A better life with Dr. Sanjay Gupta.
15: When we talk about how much exercise someone should get, current guidelines call for about 150 minutes of moderate intensity exercise or 75 minutes of vigorous intensity exercise every week. New study out of the UK makes a strong case for vigorous exercise if and when you can do it. Now, researchers determined that even little bursts of vigorous exercise can significantly reduce someone's risk of 8 different diseases: dementia, type 2 diabetes, fatty liver disease, chronic respiratory disease, chronic kidney disease, immune-mediated inflammatory diseases, major cardiovascular events, and atrial fibrillation. We're not talking about complicated training programs here. Just work with what you can into your everyday life. If you are breathless and unable to speak in complete sentences, then you've hit the mark. I'm Dr. Sanjay Gupta, helping you live a better life.
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2: Garth Brooks is teasing an announcement with a mysterious countdown clock on his website. It says, quote, "The future is about to become history." Clive Davis was laid to rest in New York yesterday. Kenny G opened with a clarinet solo. Jennifer Hudson sang Hallelujah and I Will Always Love You. And there were eulogies from Dionne Warwick, Bruce Springsteen, Barry Manilow, and Alicia Keys.
0: Hollywood Hits, brought to you by David Stanley Chrysler Jeep Dodge.

0: Hey, it's Joey and Heather. Join us tomorrow morning. Dr. Mindy will be with us at 7:35, and she'll be answering your medical questions.
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0: The summer does not have to be cruel, even though the heat kind of feels that way. A little bit disrespectful. The wind has been very disrespectful the past couple of days, too, hasn't it? But regardless, we are in the 98 days of summer on 98.9 KISS FM, and we are boosting your bank account, so hey, don't gotta be too cruel. 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
2: Accidents currently reported May at Northwest 187th, Western at Hefner, Northwest 63rd at Meridian, Northwest 6th at Hudson, and Southwest 5th at Gaylord. Also be aware of slowdowns on I-44 westbound at 39th Expressway. That's your right now traffic. I'm Cameron Buchholz.
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2: You know, it's funny, when I think back to what the typical American dinner looked like when you and I were kids, there's usually some kind of meat featured at the center of the plate. Vegetables are there, but often thought of as a side dish. More and more, though, we are coming to realize that a plant-based diet, with little or no meat even, is going to be a healthier way to eat for just about everyone. New study out of the University of Hawaii Cancer Center found that eating a high-quality plant-rich diet that includes whole grains, vegetables, and fruits may prevent cognitive impairment even when people start that diet in their late 50s and 60s. Yeah, it's important to make sure you're getting enough protein, fats, complex carbohydrates. Just because you cut out or even cut back on meat, though, is not a license to eat whatever you want. Focus on eating whole, real foods. I'm Dr. Sanjay Gupta, helping you live a better life.
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15: Hey, it's that.

which makes sense. But those who violate it won't really have any bad blood because it appears they won't face any serious financial punishment for leaked info. And there is no film release attached, allegedly, meaning guests weren't asked to sign their rights away to appear on camera. And that leads us to believe no wedding streaming special, televised wedding plans, which kind of does make sense to me. That's the latest on Becca Berger, live from Swiftie Central.

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2: This look at right now traffic is sponsored by Buffalo Wild Wings. The annual Saucin' and Tossin' free cornhole tournament kicks off at the Buffalo Wild Wings on I-44 on July 18th. Registration begins at 11 a.m. and the doubles tournament starts at noon. Accidents currently reported western at Hefner and northwest 6th at Hudson. Also be aware of slowdowns on I-35 southbound between I-40 and I-240, I-40 westbound approaching I-44, and I-44 westbound approaching I-40. That's your right now traffic. I'm Cameron Buchholz.
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3: We got a text message from a listener from Shelley who said, I just wanted to thank you for my Olivia Rodrigo album. And I've now been on your elevators, so I get it.
4: Yeah.
5: We need shirts made.
4: Yeah.
5: I survived the cumulus
4: elevators. I agree. I had a conversation with one of the elevator repair guys one time. He said they don't even run on the system the elevators run on. It's like an old system where like there's like gears and pins drop and
3: oh my gosh.
4: He goes, yeah, they don't even make them like this anymore.
5: Like there's people underneath the building wearing gears.
3: Like, yeah, like pulling ropes.
4: There's some, there's some Oompa Loompas under there. Kiss.
6: A better life with Dr. Sanjay Gupta.
7: When you need your body to perform, but some of your muscles are having trouble, other muscles can sometimes help compensate. This is a great thing short term, but long term it can lead to serious and even chronic aches and pains. So if you've got nagging stiffness or irritation somewhere, don't push through it. Try to figure out why it's happening and how you can correct it. Strength and conditioning specialist Dana Santa says, performing exercises at a deliberate tempo makes it easier to notice when the wrong muscles are taking over, and also gives the intended muscles a chance to engage before that compensation kicks in. Dana suggests that starting with primary movement patterns such as squatting, hinging, pushing, pulling, rotating, and core can help make compensation easiest to identify and to address. I'm Dr. Sanjay Gupta, helping you live a better life.
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2: Will Ferrell is the latest underwear model for Kim Kardashian's Skims. He posed in character as pro golfer Lonnie Hawkins from his upcoming Netflix series, The Hawk. The failure of Lizzo's new album to chart was soul-crushing, but she's proud of it, and she calls it a stepping stone in the right direction.
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2: This Look at Right Now traffic is sponsored by Buffalo Wild Wings. The annual Saucin' and Tossin' free cornhole tournament kicks off at the Buffalo Wild Wings on I-44 on July 18th. Registration begins at 11 a.m. and the doubles tournament starts at noon. Accidents currently reported western at Hefner and northwest 6th at Hudson. Also be aware of slowdowns on I-35 southbound between I-40 and I-240, I-40 westbound approaching I-44, and I-44 westbound approaching I-40. That's your Right Now traffic. I'm Cameron Buchholz.
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13: A better life with Dr. Sanjay Gupta.
14: We talk a lot here about ultra-processed foods and the many ways in which they can negatively impact your health. They've been linked to weight gain, obesity, type 2 diabetes, cardiovascular disease, even cancer. And now a new study out of UCSF found that high ultra-processed food intake was associated with something called intramuscular fat, which is exactly what it sounds like. That's fat inside your muscles, which can cause them to become weaker. Now, in this particular study, the researchers noticed more wear and tear and pain in people's knees because of weakened thigh muscles. Cutting back on ultra-processed foods isn't easy. The CDC estimates at least half the calories in our diet come from ultra-processed foods. But if you're looking to eat cleaner, cutting out sugar-sweetened beverages, that may be the best number one thing you can do to try and get started. I'm Dr. Sanjay Gupta, helping you live a better life.
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16: It's Becca Berger live from Swifty Central, and it appears that the streets of New York aren't just buzzing for the 4th of July, but the 3rd as well, as in the possible wedding date for Taylor and Travis. Several big event vendors seem to be loading in at Madison Square Garden, including a lighting company, a pipe and drape biz, and several unmarked trucks. The biggest, literally, Easter egg could be the 40-inch mirror ball being unloaded. Signs pointing to Taylor's song Mirror Ball off of 2020's Folklore album. That's the latest. I'm Becca Berger, live from Swifty Central.

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0: 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And then, of course, being nominated for Best of OKC. 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
2: This look at right now traffic is sponsored by Buffalo Wild Wings. The annual Saucin' and Tossin' free cornhole tournament kicks off at the Buffalo Wild Wings on I-44 on July 18th. Registration begins at 11 a.m. and the doubles tournament starts at noon. Accidents currently reported western at Hefner and northwest 6th at Hudson. Also be aware of slowdowns on I-35 southbound between I-40 and I-240, I-40 westbound approaching I-44, and I-44 westbound approaching I-40. That's your right now traffic. I'm Cameron Buchholz.
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19: I don't know about you, but my social media feeds are flooded with lotions and potions and gadgets, all promising to unlock different components of longevity. But if you log off, take a step back from all the hype, you'll find that the actual keys to a longer, healthier life are hiding in plain sight. There are four of them. Number one, nutrition. The Mediterranean diet really is the gold standard. Number two, exercise. You should be getting 150 minutes of moderate intensity exercise or 75 minutes of vigorous intensity exercise every week, plus strength training and stretching. Number three, sleep. Sleep is when your body and your brain repair themselves. You should be getting 7 to 9 hours a night. And finally, number four, often gets forgotten, socialization. It's not a bonus. 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I'm Dr. Sanjay Gupta, helping you live a better life.
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0: Linkin Park requested in from Darren in Oklahoma City, and you can always get yours in on the Lucky Star Kiss Hotline, 405-591-9899, live in studio with your boy Bobby hanging out. 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
2: This look at right now traffic is sponsored by Buffalo Wild Wings. The annual Saucin' and Tossin' free cornhole tournament kicks off at the Buffalo Wild Wings on I-44 on July 18th. Registration begins at 11 a.m. and the doubles tournament starts at noon. Accidents currently reported western at Hefner and northwest 6th at Hudson. Also be aware of slowdowns on I-35 southbound between I-40 and I-240, I-40 westbound approaching I-44, and I-44 westbound approaching I-40. That's your right now traffic. I'm Cameron Buchholz.
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11: Am I the only one that feels this way? 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
21: We talk a lot here about ultra-processed foods and the many ways in which they can negatively impact your health. They've been linked to weight gain, obesity, type 2 diabetes, cardiovascular disease, even cancer. And now a new study out of UCSF found that high ultra-processed food intake was associated with something called intramuscular fat, which is exactly what it sounds like. That's fat inside your muscles, which can cause them to become weaker. Now, in this particular study, the researchers noticed more wear and tear and pain in people's knees because of weakened thigh muscles. Cutting back on ultra-processed foods isn't easy. The CDC estimates at least half the calories in our diet come from ultra-processed foods. But if you're looking to eat cleaner, cutting out sugar-sweetened beverages, that may be the best number one thing you can do to try and get started. I'm Dr. Sanjay Gupta, helping you live a better life.
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